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5: 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And I says, E he ana tō karakia, e tai. 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
6: He
5: kupu anō te tupu.
6: Yeah.
5: It's not tupu, right.
6: He mana te mana,
5: yeah.
6: He tupu
5: right.
6: Te tupu.
5: He mana te mana, he tupu te tupu. Yeah. See, someone might have more mana in terms of, well, they tuakana.
6: Yeah.
5: Tērā mana tērā. Ākwa nei whea he ariki, tērā mana tērā. Engari, nui ake te tupu o tērā.
7: Right, yeah.
5: It's like some of those, you know. These days, shoddy diners back in the day. Hey, they were pretty
6: gross. Engari, e nui tō rātou tupu.
5: Oh, man, because you could only get, you go there for that taste.
6: You go there for that taste.
5: You know?
6: Yeah, that grill hasn't been cleaned in generations.
5: That's because of the flavour.
6: Koe nā te tupu.
5: That's right. That's right.
6: Yeah.
5: And kuera tērā kupu.
6: Yeah.
8: Kiwa. Kei runga te kotipu, kei raro, te kotihono.
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4: Nau mai whakatau mai ki a taringa, nā te wānanga o Aotearoa, ki runga I te reo irirangi o Tainui.
5: Katoa o mātou nannies, we didn't grow up with our grandfathers because, and if any of my cousins are listening, they'll attest to this, all of our grandfathers, they all died in the 80s and early 90s.
6: Aye.
5: So ka taka te wā, ko mātou kaumātua, ko nā kuia.
6: Aye.
5: And it was the Black Powers. But we called them the Black Power because they were always in black.
7: Oh.
5: They were all widows. And the Black Power, their breath smelled like two things. It was either kanga wai, rotten corn, and toroi. And it was mai. Nā, moana koe a te mai, Erica?
7: No.
5: So mai, kia tūhoi he whakamara.
7: Oh, okay, yeah.
5: Yeah, so any kind that you've made to ferment.
7: Yeah.
5: You did it on purpose.
6: You did it on purpose.
5: It's a bit different than your cheese that's been in there for a few months. And you know what? You just cut off those moldy bits.
6: Yep.
7: Those dry ones, yep.
5: You know what? We had to do an assignment on moldy things, and I thought our teachers meant M-A-O-R-I, like moldy.
6: Yeah.
5: They meant moldy. And you know, did you used to do those things when you do a big presentation on a cartridge?
7: Those science boards.
5: Yeah, and you get a stencil thing out and do your
6: little. Do a title half the size so you only do a little bit of writing.
7: Yes! Yeah. I know those ones.
5: You had a big thing in the middle.
6: Big bombing.
5: I did this whole thing on Ngā Huatanga Māori, but it was Māori. M-O-U-L-D-Y.
7: Love it.
5: Take me back where I started.
7: Something about true stories reminded
5: so the Black Power, I'd hear them use these words. And now I know they were ki waha, ki angarane, ki rehu, and I'd give it a go, just like you. And it wasn't until I gave it a go and got a growling, because I said it wrong, or used it, that I would know. And I know when I could engage in a conversation and when I just had to shut my mouth and listen.
7: Mm.
5: And then I was even lucky to be still there. And he te kōrau tēnei kōrau just the other week, actually. E tai wā, e kōrau nana, nā nannies. And you know, and wana mata I te pōuri, here the little house, and they're still smoking inside then. And you think they're asleep. And then he one nanny kāri I mōmi paipa. And next minute you see the little orange specs, and you know they're puffing.
7: Yeah.
5: On their. Yeah. It was only park driver and pocket edition back then. And you know, okay, te hotonu nā kuia. And you know, kōrō rātou. And it was nā reo erua. Me te, wouldn't call it pigeon, but just the mix up was beautiful.
6: Yeah, yeah, yeah.
5: Hey, you know,
6: aye, aye.
5: It's a mix up of te reo Māori and English and the loan words and everything. And oh, e rongo rā, okay. E hara kuia te rai te tāne. I knew it wasn't her. Oh, no, she been, no, hapu ano. Ano. And then those ones, they'll be like, hey, la anyo kore. Because one of my ears is deaf in this world. And then I have to lie, because they're talking about, like, you know, ngā pūre mū, ngā moe moe,
6: yeah, yeah, yeah,
5: sort
6: yeah.
5: of things. Ai, ko lo tuku yo katoe
6: yeah, yeah.
5: So you remind me of that. You got to give it a go, e te whānau.
6: Give it a go. Tika.
5: But did you die now?
6: Yeah.
5: Did you get whakamā, yeah?
6: Yeah.
5: Did you get mamā, yeah?
6: Yeah.
5: Yeah, so what?
6: So what?
5: Move on.
6: Move on.

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1: Taringa, he mea tuku nā te wānanga o Aotearoa. 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
3: Kia tupu, kia hua, kia pua wai. 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
2: But he whenua, he wai, he tangata. Raupatu, the land, the water, the people.
3: In 1912, King Mahuta died, and his eldest son, Te Rata, was crowned the fourth Māori king. Although he was shy and sickly, he was strongly supported by his cousin, Te Puia. The following year, Te Rata led another ope to England to petition King George and Queen Mary to return Waikato confiscated land, which breached the Treaty of Waitangi. In June the following year, he had an audience with them that proved fruitless. The claims were referred back to the New Zealand government to investigate.
2: Kia tupu, kia hua, kia puawai. To grow, to prosper, to flourish.

0: But sometimes with our iwi o te guests, they change it up with a kianga. So he kiwaha ki angarānei. Do you have any of those to share with us?
1: I guess one of the big ones is the whānake whakamua.
2: Whānake whakamua.
1: Develop forward, eh?
0: That's mean.
1: Developments, eh? Whether it's real development, personal developments, iwi development.
2: Whānake whakamua.
3: Whānake whakamua.
2: Apai hoki ki au te manawa.
3: Yeah.
4: Raumpatu, he whenua, he wai, he tangata. Raupatu, the land, the water, the people.
5: In 1894, King Tawhiel died and his eldest son, Mahuta, became the third Māori king. King Mahuta created the king movement's first courts with judges, clerks and registrars. King Mahuta was asked by Prime Minister Richard Seddon to be a member of the Legislative Council and a minister representing Māori on the Executive Council. Mahuta accepted and was sworn into Parliament in 1903.
4: Kia tupu, kia hua. Kia pua wai, to grow, to prosper, to flourish.

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3: Nau mai whakatau mai ki a taringa. 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Ki runga i te reo irirangi o Tainui.
4: I te kōrero mā ko Ngira. Kia ora Ngira, happy listening.
5: Kia ora Ngira.
4: And I pātai tētai ki aia, e pēwhi ana koe, and he says, pai ana, and he says, a koe.
5: A koe.
4: Now.
5: Is that right?
4: Yeah.
5: Ah, yeah. I've never used it, but I've heard it.
4: What do you say?
5: Me koe.
4: Me koe. Yeah, and that's what the person answered him, says, you just say me koe, and you.
5: Mm.
4: Now, pēwhi tēnei ki waha. I think we've talked about it. Usually, you use it in a, I don't say negative, but, kei te whakahoki koe i te whakaaro ki te tangata, oa, te rapea kā ki mai tētai. Oh, geez, you're getting a bit fat.
5: Like something. Oh, your shadow is getting big, boy.
4: Oh, your belt looks like there's a few more.
6: Oh, you look black.
4: What's a nice, okay, what's a nice way to say someone there, they're getting fat?
5: Oh, I see.
4: We did this in Excel. I brought this up because we did this in Waretau's class.
6: Looking a bit robust.
5: I see you're, I see you've taken a caloric surplus lately.
4: A caloric surplus. Where was I going?
5: I don't know.
4: The kiwa. So, someone says, oh, looks like you're on the caloric surplus. And you'll say, Akwerani.
5: Akwerani.
6: Akwerani.
4: And that's like, sort of like, who's calling the. Yeah,
6: the, you can the, talk.
4: Yeah, you can talk.
5: The kid all black.
6: Akwerani.
4: Akwerani.
6: Oh, so when, say, Ngira replied to someone with Akwe, the other person who tried to correct him, is that what they were implying?
4: Yes. That you should have used me. But I think in that instance, because I've heard that, Akwe.
5: Yeah, I've heard that too.
4: And I think. E kaha ke ngā iwi o te teira awhiti, whana apanui, tino kānei a Ngāti Porau, a tūhoi anō hoki mā tātua. I think, ka taka te wā, ka makere mai te a i roto i etahi o ngā rerenga, a te Māori. So, pēwhi ana a koe.
5: Ai.
4: 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Now, Tainui would say, he au kupu mo te tukimata.
5: Pewa.
4: Pewa.
6: Tukimata.
4: Yeah. Te ane anō te tei kupu. Tukimata. Pewa. Whatupiki.
5: Whatupiki.
6: Mm, che. That's what they're doing.
5: Marama.
4: Yeah. Yeah, whatupiki. So, your whatu went pick. Your whatupiki went whatupiki there. Whaturiu. So, ki te taina whiti, you'll say, kei te haere a ia.
5: Yeah, cool.
4: Ei, kei te haere a ia. Kei te pēhea a ia. Yeah, kei te pēhea a ia. Yeah,
6: yes.
4: But ki konei, we just say, e pēwhi ana ia.
5: Yeah.
4: Not e pēwhi ana a ia.
6: Okay.
4: E aha ana ia. Ei.
6: Well, because I guess with the ana, then you'll go, ana a ia.
4: Because of the diphthong.
5: The diphthong, yeah.
6: The diphthong.
4: Theft.
5: So, karere.
4: Theft.
6: Oh, so it just rolls.
4: Not dip.
6: In.
4: Not dip. Dip. Theft.
6: I think Morgan's trying to look at it and see what the hell you're
5: doing. He's going to be like, we're going to need to wipe that mic.
4: My lips actually touched it.
5: Yeah.
4: Diphthong. If you're dipping your thong, well, it needs a clean. You better dip it, get that nappy sound. Actually, get the bleach.
5: Get the bleach.
4: Get the pre.

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1: Taringa, he mea tuku nā te wānanga o Aotearoa. 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
3: Kia tupu, kia hua, kia puawai. 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
3: Ko te kiwaha I te rā nei, ko te
4: rāpea.
3: Rāpea.
4: So we looked at koia and how it's used to emphasize or change the context of something.
3: Yeah.
4: And I thought, pai ki te...
3: Add on.
5: I like koia rāpea.
3: You're going to add on koia the next
4: rāpea.
3: One.
4: So, whakarongo te wā, māku rāpea, māku rāpea, māku koe e awhie.
3: So I'm happy for you.
4: Is the composer like questioning, or I might help you?
3: Yeah.
4: Or I might help you, rāpea?
3: Yeah. Yeah.
4: It's actually, it's an indeed. I will indeed.
5: Ah.
4: Yeah. So when someone says, oh, kia kai tātou ki tēnei wharekai, say, ai rāpea, absolutely.
5: Okay.
4: Ai rāpea.
5: Oh, yeah. So it's,
4: kia haere rāpea ki reira, let's go there.
3: Thank you for bringing that back for me.
4: Mm.
3: Yeah, because he, what

0: wari au I reira rā tērā kōrero iri ana.
1: Ai.
0: Yeah, awesome. Yeah, māku rā pēr.
2: Raupatu, he whenua, he wai, he tangata. Raupatu, the land, the water, the people.
3: Since the establishment of the Kingitanga in 1858, the government vehemently opposed it. After much deliberation by the Crown in July 1863, they sent military forces to unjustly invade the Waikato and cross the Mangatawhiri River. This initiated war against Waikato and their allies. By April the following year, after persistent defence of their lands, Waikato and their allies had fallen back and taken refuge in the King Country.
2: Kia tupu, kia hua, kia puawai. To grow, to prosper, to flourish.

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2: Okay, so don't go there being a know-it-all.
1: Mm-hmm.
2: Your job is to sit and listen.
1: Yeah. All you have to do.
2: Yeah. All you have to do.
1: Yeah.
2: Oh, right.
1: Yeah. Ko tahi no te mahi. Hoi anō tāu he. Ne?
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1: 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Because...
3: Mm.
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1: Verb.
3: Ne? Verb.
1: So this is the action that you need to do, this is what you need to do. Muri mai, ne?
2: Wait, so you could... Still change that up, and could I change it to tāku?
1: Yep.
2: He
1: yep.
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1: 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And that's the other thing, you know, haikura, all those words, but I hoki mai I tētai hararei I nga whēke rāne. And I was using wakarererangi for plane.
3: Yeah.
1: Engari ina ki a rata was aeroplaner.
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1: Yes, and I penei te ka pā mai te rongo I runga I te reri o pango ana ngā rangi I te tiamana. Talking about how they get their weight to hear on the radio.
4: Yeah,
1: weira,
4: yeah.
1: Weira, ka pā mai te rongo I te reri o
4: reri o, yeah.
1: Me te wī ke ne pepa.
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4: Loan words, yeah. 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
1: Yeah, yeah. Phonetic transcription. Yeah.
4: And you know, that was a huringa whakaaro ki au, e te mātaki au te kōwhao rau, kōrero ana Q Quinton Hita ki tētai kaumātua no Ngāti Hine, Taura Sherrington tēnei.
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4: And wana, he nui wana
1: relation
4: kupu.
1: Relation to Kate.
4: Ai. 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
1: Mm.
4: So they were native speakers.
3: Yeah.
4: And so when you say it that way, and if you're a second language speaker, you're trying to go tūturu.
1: Mm.
3: Yeah,
4: native speakers.
3: Yeah.
4: E te whakahanga I tō rātou reo ki te ao hou ki a rātou.
3: Yeah.
4: You know, so koia I tukuna I te kapu ki te sinki. But that was a massive changing of mind.
3: Yeah.
4: Like, oh, of course, they're native speakers, so...
3: Well, it's just like those days of the week, right?
4: Yeah.
3: You know, got those really meaningful flash words.
1: But
3: actually, is that the more tūturu way to do it?
4: Mm.
2: Tūturu way is there is none. There is none. You go sleep, you wake up.
1: Ina po? Do you say ina rua po?
4: Ina rua po, ina tahi po?
1: Yeah.
4: So they know when.
3: Oh my god.
1: Oh my god.
4: Ina tahi wiki, hei a tahi rā, day after
1: what?
4: Next.
1: What happened? Did you miss something?
3: No, I just, ina rua and ina tahi.
1: Tahi rua.
3: Oh my god.
4: Tua.
3: Ina tahi rā.
1: There
3: oh
1: you go,
3: Ete
1: whānau, that was our storm for today.
4: Ko ki te kapu. Ko pūre nā.
3: Yeah. Okay, guys, yeah. Something just clicked in my head right

0: Tā ringa, he mea tuku nā te wānanga o Aotearoa. Ā, nā te māngai pāho me irirangi te motu I tautoko. 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
2: Raupatu, he whenua, he wai, he tangata. Raupatu, the land, the water, the people.
3: Tumati Mahuta was the third son of King Mahuta. On several occasions, he represented his eldest brother, King Te Rata. When King Te Rata died in 1933, his nephew Poruki became the fifth Māori king, and Tumate was one of his nephew's close advisors and guardian. Around that time, Tumate was the leader of a rangatahi group founded by Pei Te Hurenui Jones, which sought to negotiate a settlement compensation promised for the Waikato confiscation claim following the Sim Commission report, which was released in 1926.
2: Kia tupu, kia hua, kia puawai. To grow, to prosper, to flourish.
4: That song is massive.
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Mighty Isaiah Falls, ατενά με The Word Honey Butter. 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And well, I don't like this one, but anyway, Kaumatua are facing financial hardship. Karuha, a new report shows many older Māori are struggling with money, housing and healthcare costs. The Older Persons Poverty Monitor found 38.6% of older Māori do not own the home they live in. It also found 38% had put off seeing a doctor or dentist because it was too expensive. Around 9% were experiencing serious financial hardship. Māori social service providers say these numbers reflect what they are seeing in their communities, with many kaumātua struggling to pay for basic needs. Te whānau Waipareira says looking after our kaumātua should be a priority for iwi across Aotearoa. The organisation is also building housing for kaumātua with an apartment complex plan to house 92 whānau. The development will include shared spaces where kaumātua can live safely while staying connected to their culture and community. Other Māori organisations are also helping kaumātua who are struggling with bills, housing and other costs. And there are calls for the government to provide more support, including affordable housing, healthcare, transport and services for kaumātua and their whānau. The message from Māori social service providers is clear. Our kaumātua deserve to age with dignity, security and respect. Kua rā tēnā, he mi peke tēnei ahi ahi Māori.

0: 95.4.
1: Pat, he whenua, he wai, he tangata. Raupatu, the land, the water, the people.
2: Despite widespread suffering and distress upon the people of Waikato to the north and south of the Mangatawhiri River as a result of Waikato land wars, which resulted in loss of life, resources and confiscations of their lands, the Kingitanga has continued to sustain the people. Its leaders have petitioned the Crown for justice and for the return of land since 1865 through to the settlement of Waikato Tainui Raupatu claim 20 years ago.
1: Kia tupu, kia hua, kia puawai. To grow, to prosper, to flourish.

0: Tiwa Rimafa.
1: That song was massive.
2: And it's my honor to present
3: Tiny Live.
4: We on.
5: Tiwa. And as always, we have, you know,
6: robustly discussed this.
5: Yes. Yeah, we
7: deliberations.
5: We stayed up all night thinking about this.
7: Mm-hmm. And we landed on.
5: And we landed on. He kōrero tēnei mo te wā. E ruhana koe te wera o te rā.
6: Oh, yeah.
7: Oh, yeah.
5: Kua rare.
7: Kua rare.
5: Rare. Kua rare.
7: Kua rare.
5: Ara tēnei kōrero i te kōrero mo tō reka. Hai no. E rare
6: tonu nara koe. Rare.
5: Nara rare. Engai rare he kupu te rā mo te, te ruhā i te wera o te rā.
6: Okay.
7: Kua rare.
5: Kua rare.
6: Kua. And you have to go, kua.
5: Yeah, oh, kua rare.
8: Raupatu, he whenua, he wai, he tangata. 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

0: Rebels, your Rebel Tony for the Pātara here. Today we're looking at farewells, and today we're looking at mā te wā, until we meet again. Mā te wā, until we meet again.
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0: Mai manahiao Max Wow tena me te waiata manawa mai. 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Ministry of Social Development, payment mistakes. The Social Development Minister has apologised after thousands of pensioners, veterans and benefit recipients had their payments wrongly stopped. Minister Louise Upston says that she accepts responsibility for the mistakes. A review found more than 30,000 payments were wrongly suspended. More than 2,400 people on main benefits were affected, with some losing thousands of dollars. The total amount owed was around $2.5 million. The problems happened after a new law was rushed through Parliament. A mistake meant some winter energy payments were wrongly stopped. The law also required some people on benefits to confirm their circumstances each year. This created a large paperwork backlog, which led to more payment problems. MSD Chief Executive Debbie Power has also accepted responsibility, saying the ministry did not do a good enough job. Minister Upson says the mistakes were unacceptable and apologised to people who missed out. She says those who missed their winter energy payment were repaid within 48 hours. The government says the problem has now been fixed and MSD will make changes to prevent similar mistakes happening again. Well, any time will tell. Koera tēnā, he mi peke tēnei ahiahi mārie.
1: Kuhu mai, rarau mai, ki te waharoa. Te waharoa, with Hems.
2: Ariki Noanoa.
0: Likened to a great whale and his attributes.
2: Yeah, this is another mihi that you can use for leaders, to mihi to them and their abilities and their expertise. I'll probably use this for somebody on the coast.
3: Is that like, could you use it for someone like Whai McClutchy, who was a wahine that stood up at Tūranga Waiwai?
2: Yeah, absolutely. To any leader and their attributes, and wahine mai, tāne mai, even Kaikaranga, when I think of somebody like Pānea, for instance, Pānea Papa, te tangata, pai ki te reo, nui ana pukenga, you can use this as a mihi to her as well.
0: Have I? So it's like the waterbenders.
2: Yeah, kia ora, there you go. All right, avatar all day.
3: Avatar all day.
1: Jai te mai, hey! Te waharoa ki te tai ao.
4: Te waharoa. With him.
5: Tainui Live endeavours to adhere to the guidelines set out by the Broadcasting Standards Authority. However, if you believe that we have breached the codes of broadcasting practice and would like to make a formal complaint, please call us now on 07824 5650 or email us at info@tainuilive.co.nz. All complaints must be lodged in writing, outlining the details, and sent to Tainui Live, PO Box 648 Hamilton, within 20 working days of the incident.
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0: I was about to say, karewi te parore haere. I'm not just wandering about.
1: Yeah.
0: And mātātua too, and I think perhaps the Tai Rāwhiti might say, karore.
2: Karore, aye.
0: Yeah. Engari, a tainuika ki parore. Pewhia koutou e tain?
2: Iaua. Karewi, tino mohiana, mena rane ko, he karore, he parore.
0: Yeah, you have some word that's on the other end of the spectrum.
2: On the other.
0: So, koera te parore, to wanda ne.
2: Mm.
0: And kaewa, you got kupu like kaewa, means to be same sort of a thing. But kaewa, te rere ki o te kaewa, you haven't got a home. Mm. 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And then we got the tēnei kupu, which is a sort of fun one. 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
2: Tipi, ai.
0: And again, tipi haere and parore are different.
2: Mm.
0: Hey, parore is the sort of going about. Tipi haere, you're on a trip of
1: right,
0: some sort.
1: Yeah, yeah.
0: You've there's a plan where you've planned to go such and such, but between te a and the u
2: and the u,
0: I wanganui I te a me te u. Ah, well, you have a tipi haere.
1: Yeah.
0: So koe rā te tipi haere. 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
2: Oh, yeah.
0: But you're quite definite, not only where you're going to end up, but how you're going to end up there. Koe rā te mea. 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You can say, kei whia a Erika e parore haere ana. 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Te me, te me.

0: Cup high, suns and water right there, Mr. Wyatt. So get up. All right, let's talk Warriors now. Hey, up the Waz. Mr. Kemu, hey, it's a weekend. The Warriors take on the Dolphins in the NRL Finals. The New Zealand Warriors begin the NRL Finals campaign this Saturday. Paul taking on the Dolphins at Go Media Mount Smart Stadium in Tāmaki Makaurau. Kickoff is at 6 p.m. The Warriors finish in the top four, giving them home ground advantage and a second chance if they lose. Warriors star Chance Nicole Clockstead says the team is focused on getting through this first final game. The Warriors are in strong form coming into the match with six straight wins, but the Dolphins are also dangerous with seven straight wins heading into the game. The two teams have a close history with their last seven games decided by 4 points or less. Warriors fullback Taine Tuaupiki says the team is keeping things simple and listening to experienced players who have played finals of football before. Several key Warriors players are returning, including Wade Egan and Kurt Capewell. Jackson Ford is also back from injury and will start on the bench. The Warriors will be without several injured players, including Dalen Watene Zalesniak and Luke Metcalf. For the Dolphins, this will be their first ever NRL Finals appearance. Oh, true. The winners get a week off and go straight through to the preliminary final. The loser gets another chance and will play again next weekend. So it's all on the line at a sold-out Mount Smart Stadium this Saturday. Warriors versus Dolphins, 6 p.m. Apopo. Come on, come on. Let's go, the Warriors. Let's go. TLT up next, Matthew Wyatt. So what about your friends?
1: What about your friends? Mohi after TLC, Matthew Wyatt. Karea.
0: DJ 9 after that with beautiful. Hear me pick at the end, Ahi Ahi Mari.
2: Georgina Te Heuheu was the first Member of Parliament to wear a moko kauai. True or false? Georgina Te Heuheu was the first Member of Parliament to wear a moko kauai. True or false? False. Nanaia Mahuta was the first Member of Parliament to wear a moko kauai in 2016.
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0: Nice one, Amnesia 9, and there me te wa, it's a beautiful. 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
2: That's like, yeah, fuzzy, yay.
1: Yeah, fuzzy. Fuzzy. Yeah. Yeah, yeah. I just hear the...
0: Ko hea.
2: Okay. 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Whioke.
1: Whioke. Have you got bros and they just, that's all they do when you talk to them? Yeah. 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
3: Hui hui a mai ki te waharoa. 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

0: So I told her, I told her, I told her. 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

0: Lauren with a Y. Mae de me te waeta rau mati. Alrighty, e whai ake nei, ko te karere, haere ake nei. And more of Aotearoa, more Kiwis eating fruit and vegetables, pai tēnā. More New Zealanders eating fresh fruit and vegetables, with more showing especially strong results. New research shows 45% of pakeke are now eating five or more servings of huarākau and huawhenua, fruit and vegetables, each day. That's up from 40% in 2023, meaning more than 200,000 extra people could now be reaching the five-a-day goal. Māori are now particularly well, with 60% of Māori surveyed eating five or more servings each day. Young people are also showing positive results, with Gen Z leading all age groups in vegetable consumption. The research found that price matters when it comes to healthy eating. About 85% of people said affordable in-season fruit encouraged them to eat more, while 84% said the same about vegetables. Researchers say having fresh kai that is affordable and easy to find can make it easier for whānau to eat well. Dinner is still the most common time that people eat fruit and vegetables, but breakfast and snacks could be good chances to add more. The report says more people also need to know how many servings they should be eating each day. Overall, the results are a positive sign for Hauora, with more whānau choosing fresh and healthy kai. The message is simple. When healthy kai is affordable and accessible, people are more likely to put it on the table. Absolutely. Absolutely. Koe rā tēnā, and I love fruit. I love fruit and veggies. Koe rā tēnā, he mi peke tēnei ahi ahi mārī.
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0: Hey. 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
0: Ah, right.
4: Kia ora.
0: Yes.

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Just a heads up, just an FYI, hei tēnei ahi pō, well, 6 p.m, which is not too far away. It is the Battle of the Arms. It's on tonight. Waikato Under 16 Boys Red take on Waikato Under 16 Boys Yellow in one of the best matchups of the year. Hamilton Marist, 6 p.m. is kickoff. Get down and watch the boys go head to head. Cheer. Wait till your name. Waikato Under 16's Yellow versus Waikato Under 16's Red. Battle of the Arms. I didn't know that, but now I do. 6 p.m. tonight. Hamilton Marist. Kapain. All right. Rei up next, me te waiata Never Seeded, Brandy Whaimuria Rei, me te waiata What About Us, and then Seth Hapu with Hine Ki Te Ao Marama. He mi peke tēnei, ahiahi marie.

0: उसको पकड़ मेका ठिकाना नहीं. Fafiel is the power that is mentioned in the song E Pa Tō Ho. True or false? Fafiel is the power that is mentioned in the song E Pa Tō Ho. True or false? False. It is Te Wano who is mentioned in the song E Pa Tō Ho. He is an uncle to Rangiamoa who composed the waiata.
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3: Those are the days Nams when we were getting a $20 people voucher.
2: Hā kinakina e whakakaha i te whānau i te iwi katoa.
5: If you lost the bet, you'd have to do a dare. Had to walk down Jesmond Street in a bloody netball dress. I had to walk down there in a hula skirt, something else. It was, we had a blast, man.
2: E hara I te toa takitahi, engari, e toa takitini.
5: Bro, JD had the black book, and I tell you, it was a legendary book, bro. They had all the phone numbers.
2: Whakarongo mai, hākari hā kinakina, every Saturday morning from 8 till 10, with JD and Namu, and you'll find it by searching Hākari with two A's on

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1: And just to put a spin on things, I'm going to ask Eric, I'm just going to say, Ira, and see what she says back.
2: Dot.
1: No.
2: That's Ira Kati, right?
1: No. Ira's, no. Ira's also speckled. So
2: oh,
1: Ira.
2: Yeah, like Ko Ira Ira in the Ira, Ira. Bottomly Pots, Cavern Spots, Harry McCleary book that's translated.
3: Yeah, Ko Nati Kupu, eh?
2: Yeah.
3: Ko Ira Ira.
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3: 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Paneira Ira.
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3: Yeah, marama.
1: Oh. Ana kui rā te tete o ngā tanifa nāna te wako tainui.
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1: Yeah.
2: Hey, that's so cool.
1: Yeah, okay, puheri ira.
3: Ira, ana tokai.
1: Ah, it could be. So ira is like, yeah, look in front of you. Kei whia te mea nā, ira, kei mui ako.
3: Ah.
2: Ah.
3: Ira.
1: Like,
2: ira.
1: Ira.
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3: Ah, yeah. Ira. Ara. Ana.
1: Yeah.
3: Yeah, yeah.
4: Huakina mai rā te tatau o te waharoa.
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0: Dilla straight and right there me te waiata mawhirangi. Tata mai whae ki nei ko te karere haere ki nei. And rural health leaders are calling on political parties to make rural health care a priority ahead of the 7th of November election. Hauora Tai Whenua says that where people live can still affect how quickly they can access health care. Rural whānau can sometimes travel long distances to see a doctor, nurse or specialist. This can mean taking time off mahi, finding transport or travelling to bigger towns or cities. Māori whānau in rural areas can face even more barriers, especially where there are already health inequalities. One of the biggest problems is a shortage of health workers. Rural areas can struggle to attract and keep doctors, nurses and other healthcare workers. This can mean longer waits and more pressure on the staff who are already there. Hauora Tai Whenua says the government needs a long-term plan to train, attract and keep more health workers in rural communities. It also wants a health funding to recognise that providing healthcare in rural areas can cost more because of long distances, smaller populations and staff shortages. The group says that Māori and rural health are closely connected and stronger local and kaupapa Māori services could help improve health outcomes for whānau. Ahead of the election, political parties are being asked how they will increase the rural health workforce, provide enough funding for rural services, and make sure people can access healthcare no matter where they live. The message from rural health leaders is clear. Your postcode should not decide the quality of healthcare you receive. Koe ra tēnā. He mi peke tēnei ahi ahi Māori.
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0: 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He a ki o whakaro te tikanga o tērā kiwaha, Erika? Kei a koe e roa ana.
3: Like, take your time?
0: Yeah, you're warm.
3: Warm, okay.
0: Has something to do with time.
1: Yeah.
3: Oh, you took your time?
0: Nearly. So it's part of a negative connotation of this one.
3: Oh, okay.
0: Yeah.
3: Like, you took too long.
0: Yeah, no, like, you're like, sort of like you're late.
1: You're late. Oh, yeah.
0: You're the one that's making things long.
3: Yeah.
0: Hey,
3: yeah.
0: Hey,
3: yeah. Yeah.

0: Yoda, Sun and Water, Tename, Te Waiata, Drop It Down. And I'm going to drop this down. He pau kai, haere a ke nei, hei a tēnei rātapu, ko tauranga nui pau kai this coming Sunday, honouring Kingi Mahuta, the third Māori king. Now, hei tā rātau, dress warm. 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Take an umbrella and a jacket just in case. Don't forget to take your koha for the hākari. Also be patient and follow wa mātou nei wātene Māori me wa rātou tohu tohu me haria I tō waka. 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And then Spawn Breezy with I'm In Love. He mi peke tēnei, ahi ahi Māori.
1: Upoko pakaru, meka, teka rānei. The two fairies named in the song Kaore te rangi nei te pēhi whakarunga are Ruarangi and Tā Whaitu. True or false? The two fairies named in the song Kaore te rangi nei te pēhi whakarunga are Ruarangi and Tā Whaitu. 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
2: Upoko Pakaru, resources proudly sponsored by Waikato Tainui.
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0: 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Someone could be talking about something and saying, wow, such and such is going on, but this has happened, and therein lies the problem. Therein lies the problem. 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
2: 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So we've got the marae sorted.
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4: Rāmpatu. 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
4: Kia tupu, kia hua, kia pua wai. To grow, to prosper, to flourish.
6: Tainui Live endeavours to adhere to the guidelines set out by the Broadcasting Standards Authority. However, if you believe that we have breached the codes of broadcasting practice and would like to make a formal complaint, please call us now on 07 824 5650 or email us at info@tainuilive.co.nz. All complaints must be lodged in writing, outlining the details, and sent to Tainui Live, PO Box 648 Hamilton, within 20 working days of the incident.
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0: rāt, he whenua, he wai, he tangata. Raupatu, the land, the water, the people.
1: Te Puia was always thinking about the future of her people, saying, if I dream alone. If we all dream together, we can succeed. She changed her mind about education. Ken Koriki wanted his adopted son, Robert Te Kotahi Mahuta, to be a mechanic. But Te Puia intervened and sent him to Mount Albert Grammar School in Auckland. Later, he became the principal negotiator for Waikato's continuing claims against the Crown regarding their land confiscation to its settlement 20 years ago.
0: Kia tupu, kia hua, kia puawai. 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

0: Mā te reo Māori e kākahu i o whakaaro. Mā te reo o Tainui e kipakipa.
1: Rau patu, he whenua, he wai, he tangata. Rau patu, the land, the water, the people.
2: In 1926, a Royal Commission was appointed called the Sim Commission, chaired by Supreme Court Judge William Sim, to consider the confiscations under the New Zealand Settlement Act 1863. The Sim Commission's findings and recommendations was that the compensation be granted pursuant to the Waikato Maniapoto Māori Claims Settlement Act Trust Fund for an annual payment be given to the Tainui Board Trust Fund and the Tainui Māori Trust Board to administer those funds for the benefit of Māori and the Waikato whose lands had been confiscated.
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0: 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I reka.
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0: Said, you're like, where? I didn't even feel the presence of a tīwhiri.
2: Yeah, I need to try and backtrack. What did you say before you actually said kei tō ihu?
0: Aye.
2: That one when you referred to your own nose.
0: Yes. Koina.
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0: 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Kia huri ki te kiwa kei tōku ihu tōku.
1: 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We shall turn to our kiwaha.
0: Yeah. And it's
1: right as it is at.
2: Which is right there on your nose.
0: Yep.
2: Right there in front of your nose.
0: Koina hoki.
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0: 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And I suppose ko te pūtake o te kiwaha nei, ko te whakamahinga o te ihu.
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0: 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That's exactly what you said. Right there in front of you.
2: Right in front of you like your nose.

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1: 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Hang your bag up. 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
3: A spoken language is a living language.

0: 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Raupatu, the land, the water, the people.
1: In 1989, the Crown and Waikato entered into direct negotiations. Waikato pursued compensation on the basis of their long-established principles of land for land. First, as land was taken, land must be returned. Second, the money is the acknowledgement by the Crown of their crime. In 1993, Nationals Minister of Justice, Douglas Graham, became the Minister of Office of Treaty Settlements, and as a goodwill gesture, the Crown vested the Hopu Hopu military base in Pōtitau Te Whirowhiro for the benefit of Waikato.
0: Kia tupu, kia hua, kia puawai. To grow, to prosper, to flourish.
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2: But he whenua, he wai, he tangata. Raupatu, the land, the water, the people.
3: The Sim Commission recommended that a payment of £3,000 per annum be made to Waikato as compensation for excessive confiscation of Waikato land. Tū Mate, the Rangatahi Group and the Kingitanga didn't accept that offer, saying that since land was taken, land should be given back, and that financial payments would only compensate the wrongdoing. So began negotiation over the next decade with National Prime Ministers George Forbes, Peter Fraser and Finance Minister Gordon Coates and Labour Prime Minister Michael Savage.
2: Kia tupu, kia hua, kia puawai. To grow, to prosper, to flourish.

0: kiwaha. 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
1: E hoi ana tō waka kiwhia.
0: Where are you paddling your canoe to?
2: Where are you going?
1: E hoi ana tō waka kiwhia.
0: Yeah.
1: Like, do we say it as a pātai or?
0: Yeah.
1: Where the heck do you think you're going?
0: Yeah.
1: Okay.
0: But, oh, you give a context. Ine e moe kei tēne te kiwahai.
2: Wa anō ki eiku te waka pūke katoa te preti.
0: Yeah.
2: At the tangata, so someone is at a hākari and they are piling it on, like they're getting
1: like
2: ready.
1: Like they're never going to eat again.
2: Winter hibernation.
0: Yeah.
1: Right.
2: Come out to tētai. E hoi ana tō waka ki here. Where are you going with all that provision?
0: Yeah.
1: Okay. Yeah.
0: So that's the kiwaha.
1: Okay.
0: Do you really need that much food?
2: Yeah. Yeah, are you not coming back? Like, is this it for you?

0: heart, he whenua, he wai, he tangata. Raupatu, the land, the water, the people.
1: Around 1890, King Tawhiao established the Kingitanga's first parliament, Ko Te Kauhanga Nui et Maunga Kawa near Cambridge. It had a council of 12 tribal delegates called the Te Kaumarua. They advised King Tawhiao on policy and communicated his messages to the iwi. The Kauhanga Nui remains in existence today and is the modern Waikato Tainui tribal government, which came as a result of the Waikato Tainui Raupatu settlement 20 years ago.
0: Kia tupu, kia hua, kia puawai. To grow, to prosper, to flourish.

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3: Mm-hmm.
2: So things with the instances, like as if serves you right.
3: Yep, good job.
2: Good job, e koe e koe.
3: Enge, we grew up with enge.
2: Enge,
3: and yep. I've come to learn e koe, e koe e koe.
2: Yeah, I never heard enge until I came to these regions.
3: Yes. Yes. Mm. And then you felt really lucky.
2: Yeah, and I was like, enge, enge.
4: Kei runga te koti pū, kei raro te koti hono.
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2: 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So, we're going to have a conversation about tero. But that's okay. We'll talk about pakaru first.
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1: Yeah.
0: And I used this initially in a waiata that I composed he rangi ko takotoke ana ko tinga te ngārara. And some of you might sing that waiata and not know nāku tērā waiata.
2: Oh, he rawe. He rawe e te iwi.
1: I think we've talked about it before.
0: We have.
1: On Taringa.
0: Yeah. That's right. It's been on Taringa.
1: We dissected it a little.
0: Mm-hmm. And pakuru ana te tero o te tīkaukau was in there. In the context of being absolutely, you know, you've overdone it.
2: Yeah, yes.
0: In terms of eating.
1: Oh, I know that feeling well.
0: Yeah. You know, when you think, oh, I'm just going to have one more, and you do, and then one turns into 10.
1: Yeah.
0: Ana kuira. You're absolutely, how te kupu pake?
1: Bloated.
0: Be bloated.
2: Yes, Spite bloated. Yep.
0: You are, ana, bloated. Ko tinga te ngārara. Koe ra tērā, engari, ko pakaru te tero, you'll just had it.
2: Yes. Yeah.
0: Oh, you know, you've done yourself in really because, because of you've eaten too much, you've done yourself in.
2: Yeah, and you know, when you're talking about pakaru ana te tero, I'm thinking to myself, oh, you're almost on exploding point.
0: Yes.
2: You know? And that's the imagery that I get from our kiwaha.
0: Yeah.
2: Yeah, good boy.

0: pas eu mal.
1: Pat, he whenua, he wai, he tangata. Raupatu, the land, the water, the people.
2: No te tau kotahi mano iwa rau waru te kaumaiwa, ka timata ngā whakariteritinga i waenga i te krauna, me Waikato, e whai tonu ana Waikato i ngā hiahia o ngā tūpuna, ko te take tuatahi, iriro whenua atu, me hoki whenua mai, ko te take tuarua, ko te moni hei utu mō te hara. 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
1: Kia tupu, kia hua, kia puawai. To grow, to prosper, to flourish.

0: he whenua, he wai, he tangata. Raupatu, the land, the water, the people.
1: In 1912, King Mahuta died, and his eldest son, Te Rata, was crowned the fourth Māori king. Although he was shy and sickly, he was strongly supported by his cousin, Te Puia. The following year, Te Rata led another ope to England to petition King George and Queen Mary to return Waikato confiscated land, which breached the Treaty of Waitangi. In June the following year, he had an audience with them that proved fruitless. The claims were referred back to the New Zealand government to investigate.
0: Kia tupu, kia hua, kia puawai. To grow, to prosper, to flourish.
2: Koia tēnei te kiwaha e rere atu nei, ana, ko te koia.
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2: 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Nā, ko rongo koutou ko te koia, and I think we've spoken about...
4: We have spoken about koia as an emphasis word before.
2: Yeah, we've used it for maybe, I think, oh, I don't know, whatever episode it would have been, but, you know, you can say koia.
3: Koia hoki.
2: Like, yo!
3: Yeah, that's it.
2: Koia. Was like, yeah, okay, sure. Koia, sure. Mm. When you think of it, it'd be like, yo, right on, but yeah. And then you've got koia pu.
3: Mm.
2: And if anyone, wow, I don't know which parts of the neighborhood of Tainui uses the re, but I know.
3: Koia re?
2: Yeah.
3: Oh, yeah.
2: You can say koia re.
5: Katangi te tītī, katangi hoki ko kāka, ngā kāka wahanui, te reo o Tainui.

0: Kaupiriku ao kokai tōtehe, te purupuru o te waka.
1: Te reo o tainui.
2: Raupatu, he whenua, he wai, he tangata. Raupatu, the land, the water, the people.
3: In 1894, King Tawhiel died and his eldest son, Mahuta, became the third Māori king. King Mahuta created the king movement's first courts with judges, clerks and registrars. King Mahuta was asked by Prime Minister Richard Seddon to be a member of the Legislative Council and a minister representing Māori on the Executive Council. Mahuta accepted and was sworn into Parliament in 1903.
2: Kia tupu, kia hua. Kia pua wai, to grow, to prosper, to flourish.

0: 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And I says, e he ana tō karakia e tai. Wā kare mātai ki tupu, we say tupu, I says, well, it's not that.
1: It's not that tupu.
0: E kupu anō te tupu.
1: Yeah.
0: It's not tupu, right.
1: E mana te mana,
0: yeah.
1: E tupu right. Te tupu.
0: E mana te mana, he tupu te tupu. Yeah. See, someone might have more mana in terms of, well, they tuakana.
1: Yeah.
0: Te tera mana tera. Ākwa nei whiaheari ki, tera mana tera. Engari, nui ake te tupu o tera.
2: Right, yeah.
1: Ah,
2: yeah. Yeah.
0: Hey.
2: Yeah.
0: It's like some of those, you know. These days, shoddy diners back in the day. Hey, they were pretty
1: gross. Engari, e nui tō rātou tupu.
0: Oh, man, because you could only get, you go there for that taste.
1: You go there for that taste.
0: You know?
1: Yeah, that grill hasn't been cleaned in generations.
0: That's because of the flavour.
1: Koe na te tupu.
0: That's right. That's right. Yeah. And, koera te rā kupu.
1: Yeah.

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1: E ai ki te kōti pīra ki Haiteri Puata a te kōmihana o Sim, e whakaatu atu i te hōhonutanga o ngā tūkeno ngā hua o te raupatu whenua kia Waikato. 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
0: Kia tupu, kia hua, kia puawai. To grow, to prosper, to flourish.

0: Radio. Here's another phrase we can use in the mornings when it's time to get the kids up and off to kura. Don't forget your homework. Ka wae ware ware I au mahi a kainga. Don't forget your homework. Ka wae ware ware I au mahi a kainga.
1: He reo kōrero, he reo ora. A spoken language is a living language.
2: Karanga tēnei ki te motu, o te rōpua I.

0: He whenua, he wai, he tangata. Raupatu, the land, the water, the people.
1: Tumate Mahuta was the third son of King Mahuta. On several occasions, he represented his eldest brother, King Te Rata. When King Te Rata died in 1933, his nephew Koroki became the fifth Māori king, and Tumate was one of his nephew's close advisors and guardian. Around that time, Tumate was the leader of a rangatahi group founded by Pei Te Hurenui Jones, which sought to negotiate a settlement compensation promised for the Waikato confiscation claim following the Sim Commission report, which was released in 1926.
0: Kia tupu, kia hua, kia puawai. To grow, to prosper, to flourish.
2: Every episode we usually start off with a kiwaha o te wiki, but sometimes with our iwi o te wiki guests, they change it up with a kianga. So he kiwaha ki anga rānei. Do you have any of those to share with us?
3: I guess one of the big ones is whanake whakamua. Whanake whakamua.
4: Whanake whakamua.
3: Develop forward, eh?
2: That's mean.
3: Developments, eh? Whether it's real development, personal developments, iwi development.
4: Whanake whakamua.
5: Whanake whakamua. Whanake
4: whakamua. 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Whanake whakamua. Whanake whakamua.
5: Yeah.
6: Kei runga te koti pū, kei raro te koti hono.
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6: 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He kura.

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1: Raupatu, he whenua, he wai, he tangata. Raupatu, the land, the water, the people.
2: Since the establishment of the Kingitanga in 1858, the government vehemently opposed it. After much deliberation by the Crown in July 1863, they sent military forces to unjustly invade the Waikato and cross the Mangatawhiri River. This initiated war against Waikato and their allies. By April the following year, after persistent defence of their lands, Waikato and their allies had fallen back and taken refuge in the King Country.
1: Kia tupu, kia hua, kia puawai. To grow, to prosper, to flourish.

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2: That's like, yeah, fuzzy, eh?
1: Yeah, fuzzy. Yeah. I just hear the...
0: Koia.
2: Okay. 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
1: Fioke. Have you got bros and they just, that's all they do when you talk to them? 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
0: Kia tupu, kia hua, kia puawai. To grow, to prosper, to flourish.

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1: 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Or we can call the elderly woman ante.
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1: Despite widespread suffering and distress upon the people of Waikato to the north and south of the Mangatawhiri River as a result of Waikato land wars, which resulted in loss of life, resources and confiscations of their lands, the Kingitanga has continued to sustain the people. Its leaders have petitioned the Crown for justice and for the return of land since 1865 through to the settlement of Waikato Tainui Raupatu claim 20 years ago.
0: 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To grow, to prosper, to flourish.
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0: 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Tapa tapahi ana.
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2: 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To grow, to prosper, to flourish.

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2: Yeah. Mauake nei.
0: Yeah.
2: Like mau as in caught, catch.
1: To be, and I tēnei, ma mau e whakamarama.
0: Well, ko te tikanga o te kupu, o te kōrero, o te kianga, te kiwaha, mauake nei, forever and a day.
1: Yeah.
0: Forever
1: and continued.
2: Infinity.
1: Hey,
2: infinity
1: and beyond.
2: Ah, mauake nei. Oh, mauake nei. Yeah. So, okay.

0: Filipino hip hop.
1: We are
2: live. Let's go.
3: Let's go.
4: Be proud of what you come from.
0: 95.4.
5: Pat. He whenua, he wai, he tangata. Raupatu, the land, the water, the people.
6: Pai Te Huri Nui Jones was one of the principal stalwarts for the Kingitanga. He was an advisor to Te Puia, King Koroki, and Te Ariki Nui Dame Te Atai Rangitahu. Following the recommendation of the Sim Commission, Pai Te Huri Nui played a major role in the negotiations and helped in the preparation of the Waikato Maniapoto Claim Settlement Act 1946. He was King Koroki's representative and inaugural chairman of the Tainui Māori Trust Board.
5: Kia tupu, kia hua, kia puawai. To grow, to prosper, to flourish.
7: Katangi te tītī, katangi hoki kokaka, ngā kākā wahanui, te reo o tainui.

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1: Here are a few more examples of Waikato Tainui dialect using Nikki instead of nei. Hei tauira, no naia nei, which means today or just now, would become no naia Nikki. And a kua nei, which means before long or shortly, would become a kua Nikki. No naia nei, no naia Nikki. And a kua nei is a kua Nikki.
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1: In February 1938, Tūmati agreed to an annual offer of £5,000 by the government with the provision for further negotiations. However, 2 months later, Tūmati died. Negotiations were postponed till 1946, where Te Puia agreed to Prime Minister Peter Fraser's offer of £5,000 in perpetuity. In time, Tūmati's hope for negotiations to resume between Waikato and the Crown came to fruition to complete their Raupatu settlement. In 95.
0: Kia tupu, kia hua, kia puawai. To grow, to prosper, to flourish.
2: Kiwaha. Ko tā tātou kiwaha I tēnei wiki e hoa mā?
3: Tai e ana.
2: Tai e ana.
3: Tai e ana.
2: Tai e.
3: Tai e ana.
2: Tai e ana.
3: Or would we drag the... Tai e ana.
2: Tai e ana. I think just tai e ana.
3: Taiana.
2: T-A-I-E-A. Taiea.
3: Taiea. Does it mean flash, eh?
2: Yeah. It means when someone is looking well. So, e hoa mā, ko te tikanga o tēnei, ko te hanga o tētahi tangata, te papai o te hanga o tētahi tangata. So, I whakapaipai e Erika I ona maku I tēnei ata, I ki te au ia, I whakaroka, oh, taiana. I would use it when someone is dapper or really, you know, really informal dress.
3: Yeah.
2: Yeah, kia taiea, taiea ana tō te hanga o te tangata.
3: Right. What about that pretty well-known catchy song from Ngā Tūmanako?
2: Yes.
3: Taiea. Te tū.
2: Aye.
3: Yeah, that's a cool waiata.
2: That's a cool waiata, yes. And to my understanding of that waiata, just using that as a focus point, is talking about the stance of our wahine.
3: Yeah.
2: And the way they carry themselves. So not so much just about their clothing, the way they clothe themselves, but how they carry themselves.
3: Yeah, yeah. And because that was a poi too, eh?
2: Yeah.
3: So it was all about basically celebrating women.
2: Yeah.

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0: 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Taking the sunshine out of...
2: Yeah.
0: Hoeno ko te nehe, kupu anō mo te saint.
3: I thought it might have been related to the nehe nehe nui.
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4: Kia ora.
0: Yeah.

0: he whenua, he wai, he tangata. Raupatu, the land, the water, the people.
1: King Tāwhiwa returned to the Waikato disheartened from his trip to England. He saw his people were impoverished, stricken by the land wars and confiscations. He established the Pokai, originally called Punakai, or source of food, on Kingitanga Marae, that he could attend annually and encourage the people to return to their marae. He said, "I have instituted this gathering to feed the widowed, the bereaved, and the destitute. It is a doorway that has been opened to the multitudes of people and the bounty of food." The first pokai was held at Whatiwhati Hoi in March 1885.
0: Kia tupu, kia hua, kia puawai. To grow, to prosper, to flourish.

0: 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Kei te pe whiakwe. 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
1: 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To grow, to prosper, to flourish.
2: Kiwaha. Ko te kiwaha i tarānei, ko te!
3: Ko te rāpea.
2: Rāpea.
3: So we looked at koia and how it's used to emphasize or change the context of something.
2: Yeah.
3: And I thought, hey, pai ki te,
2: add on.
4: Oh, like koia rāpea.
2: You're going to add on koia the next rāpea. One.
3: So whakarongo te wā, māku rāpea, māku rāpea, māku ko e a fie.
2: So I'm happy for you.
3: Is the composer like questioning, or I might help you?
2: Yeah.
3: Or I might help you, rāpea.
2: Yeah. Yeah.
3: It's actually it's an indeed. I will indeed.
4: Ah.
3: Yeah. So when someone says, oh, kia kai tātou ki tēnei wharekai, say, ai rāpea, absolutely.
4: Okay.
3: Ai rāpea.
4: Oh, yeah. So it's,
3: kia haere rāpea ki reira. Let's go there.
2: Thank you for bringing that back for me. Yeah, because he wareware au I reira rā te rakōreo iriana.
3: Ai.
2: Yeah, awesome. Yeah, māku rāpea.
5: Kōrerotia te reo Māori i ngā wā katoa.
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2: This is part of it. I'd say all the history.
3: Amazing elders. 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
1: Kia tupu, kia hua, kia puawai. To grow, to prosper, to flourish.

0: Well, I'm on my Arnold Ney crusade. A few episodes back, yeah, we were giving a solution or other ways of using or other kiwaha that would replace the habit that some have formed in using anone. How would you say they were using it as just to open the line?
1: And furthermore,
0: as a consequence, that we looked at
1: added to that,
0: mm-hmm. and like so, instead of anone e huama, you can say kamutu.
2: Kamutu.
0: Kamutu. 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
2: Just going back to anone, it's actually it's as if blah, blah, blah. Is that right?
0: Yeah.
1: It's like, okay. It's as if.
2: Okay. Just checking.
0: Yeah. I tu ia anone ko ia te māngai o te whare.
2: He stood as if he was the spokesperson.
0: Mm-hmm. Yeah. But people hang on to ano. And then they go ano. But okay. Kamutu is furthermore.
1: In addition to that,
0: yeah.
2: Kei a koe he tauira?
1: Ko te wānanga o te roa tēnei, ka kamutu, he wāhi, tai ana e te tangata te ako i te reo.
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0: 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To grow, to prosper, to flourish.
2: Ahoe no e te iwi, kia tahuri ki tā tātou kiwaha.
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4: Nā ko nā.
3: Nā ko nā. Nā ko nā.
4: And hea te tikanga.
3: Nā ko nā i pēnei ai au. It's because of that I'm like this.
4: Okay.
2: Yeah.
4: And you guys are looking at me.
2: You need a few more.
3: Well, that's quite a it's quite a big one.
2: I rongo au, kāre a pita i pai ki a paora. Nā ko nā, i whakatau ai au, kia kaua a paora e pōwhiritia ki te hui. Bit long that one.
4: Oh, somebody didn't like pita, and it was because of that, he wasn't given a welcome to the hui. He wasn't invited.
3: Yeah.
2: Ana.
4: Okay.
2: We all do that sometimes.
3: We try and
2: pay your barbie.
3: Yeah.
2: And you know, you got one text, you got one messenger group over here, and another one over there.
3: No, you've got about, if you've got four friends, you've got three messenger groups.
2: Because
3: there's one of those friends, they're not in that group. Yeah, you got another message because they're all in there, but the other friend's not in there. One for Paul, one for Peter.
4: And that's how you get yourself in trouble.
3: Nā ko nā i pēnā.
2: Yeah.
4: I pēnā ai. Is it ai?
5: Kei runga te koti pū, kei raro te koti hono.
6: Te reo o tainui.
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0: Ko tau pirikuao, ko kai tōtehe, te purupuru o te waka.
1: Te reo o tainui.
0: Te reo o tainui.
2: But he whenua, he wai, he tangata. Raupatu, the land, the water, the people.
3: In 1985, the Waitangi Tribunal wrote in the Manukau Report Y8 that from the records of Sir John Gorst in 1864, the report of the Royal Commission 60 years after that, and from historical research almost a century since the event, all sources agree that the Waikato people never rebelled but were attacked by British troops in direct violation of Article 2 of the Treaty of Waitangi.
2: Kia tupu, kia hua, kia puawai. To grow, to prosper, to flourish.

0: too late to get the iwi, and all it means is
1: too late. You've missed it.
0: Too late, you missed it.
2: Too late, you missed it.
0: Yeah. Who have you heard use this?
2: Man, I can't remember the last time I heard it.
0: Yeah.
2: We've so we've progressed well.
0: Yeah.
1: Right.
2: In terms of Te Reo Māori.
1: Yeah.
2: But
1: yeah.
2: these are one of the dimes of the 90s and 80s.
0: Quinn, and I think even before then, it's one I hear from a particular generation.
2: Oh, yeah.
0: No ngā paipakeke.
2: Mm-hmm.
0: So, Quinn, tētou nā me tino rango nei a Timoti.
2: Aye.

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0: Kia tupu, kia hua, kia pua wai. To grow, to prosper, to flourish.

0: is another phrase we can use in the mornings when it's time to get the kids up and off to kura. What would you like for breakfast? Yahai kai pai mau mo te parakuihi. What would you like for breakfast? 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
1: He reo kōrero, he reo ora. A spoken language is a living language.

0: He whenua, he wai, he tangata. Raupatu, the land, the water, the people.
1: Following the unjust invasion of Waikato south of the Mangatawhiri River, approximately 1.2 acres of land throughout Waikato Tainui was confiscated by the Crown under the New Zealand Settlements Act in 1863. This was to punish people of Waikato and gain control of the land placed by them under the protection of the kingitanga.
0: Kia tupu, kia hua, kia puawai. To grow, to prosper, to flourish.
2: Kia huri tonu ki te kiwaha ne, lest we, kia moe mai koutou. Usually, with our timing, someone comes out with a card.
3: Yes.
2: He me e whakaati mai ana ki a mātou te taima.
4: He mata taima.
2: He mata taima. Kei waita taima.
4: Kei waita taima.
2: There's a kiwaha there, waita taima.
4: Waita taima o ta taima.
2: O ta taima, koe mumu taima.
4: Aye.
2: But i tēnei taima, that's not our kiwaha.
4: Kia ora.
2: Ko ta tātou kiwaha, ko te hea hateaha.
3: Te aha. Okay, and what's that got to do with the person with the timer?
2: Well, you know, ahakoa puta mai te ratangata me tana
4: tohuwa.
2: Tohuwa, he aha te aha, kaori e iaro ake.
4: Ai.
3: Okay.
2: Yeah, so even though that person came out with their notice showing the time, didn't matter, that person took no notice of
3: them. Yeah. No notice of them.
4: Kaori i aro ke atua te yeah. Kai kōrero ki a.
2: Yeah, koe ra te heaha te aha. To no avail, didn't matter.
3: Yeah, that's... See, I thought heaha te aha was something different. I just thought it was like what's the haps? What are we up to?
4: Yeah, ko pēnei hoki e.
2: Ai.
4: Yeah.
2: Well, e koe ra, kei te horopaki, e aha ana te aha.
4: Ai.

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1: Kia tupu, kia hua, kia puawai. To grow, to prosper, to flourish.

0: Okay, I need the kiwa. 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I'm just going to say, Ida. And see what she says back.
1: Dot.
0: No.
1: That's Ida Kati, right?
0: No. Ida's, yeah. Ida's also speckled. So Ida, Ida.
1: Yeah, like core Ida Ida in the Ida, Ida. Bottom lip pots covered in spots. Harry McCleary book that's translated.
2: Yeah, koe na te kupu, eh?
1: Yeah.
2: Ko Ida Ida.
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0: 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He, ai, he Pacific Ahara Dolphin.
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0: Oh. Ana koe ra te tētehi o ngā tani whanāna te wako tainui
2: 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Ai, ai.
0: Yeah.
1: Hey, that's so cool.
0: Yeah. Okay. Puhiri ira.
2: Ira. Ana tokai.
0: Ah, it could be. So ira is like, yeah, look in front of you. Kei whia te mena. Ira. Kei mui ako.
2: Ah. Yeah.
1: Like, ira.
2: Ira.
0: Yeah, ira.
2: Ira. Ah, yeah. Ira, ara, ana.
0: Yeah.
2: Yeah, yeah.

0: he whenua, he wai, he tangata. Raupatu, the land, the water, the people.
1: In March 1987, Robert Te Kotahi Mahuta, on behalf of himself, the members of Waikato Tainui, the Tainui Māori Trust Board and Ngā Marae Tōpū, submitted a claim to the Waitangi Tribunal under the Treaty of Waitangi Act in relation to the Raupatu and was registered with the Waitangi Tribunal as Wai30. According to the testimonies by Waikato Kaumātua and Kuia in affidavits, the injustice of the Raupatu was still felt by Waikato as in the past.
0: Kia tupu, kia hua, kia pua wai. To grow, to prosper, to flourish.

0: is another phrase we can use in the mornings when it's time to get the kids up and off to kura. What would you like for lunch? Yaha he kai pai mau mo te tina. What would you like for lunch? Yaha he kai pai mau mo te tina.
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2: Kia ora tātai te iwi anei te kiwaha. 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
3: Te kiwaha!
4: Kei a koe e roa ana.
2: Kei a koe e roa ana.
4: Kei a koe e roa ana.
2: What do you think that okay, I like what we've been doing. E a ki o whakaro te tikanga o tērā ki wā Erika. Kei a koe e roa ana.
5: Like, take your time?
2: Yeah, you're warm.
5: Warm, okay.
2: Has something to do with time.
4: Yeah.
5: Oh, you took your time?
2: Nearly. So it's part of a negative connotation with this one.
5: Oh, okay.
2: Yeah.
5: Like, you took too long.
2: Yeah, no, like, you're you're late.
4: You're late. Yeah.
2: You're the one that's making things long.
5: Yeah.
2: Hey, a koe,
5: yeah.

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0: 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Someone could be talking about something and saying, wow, such and such is going on, but this has happened, and therein lies the problem. Therein lies the problem. 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
1: And therein lies the problem.
2: Therein lies the problem. So right. I've got the marae sorted.
0: Yeah.
2: We don't have any chefs.
0: Yeah. Ko timatau ki te hiki maitai, ki te whare whakapakari tinana. 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

0: he whenua, he wai, he tangata. Raupatu, the land, the water, the people.
1: According to the Court of Appeal, the Sim Commission's report had failed to convey the crippling impact of Raupatu on the welfare, economy and potential development of Tainui. It said that the annual monetary payments made by the government were well below present-day money values and called for a more real and constructive form of compensation if the treaty was to be honoured.
0: Kia tupu, kia hua, kia puawai. To grow, to prosper, to flourish.

0: a iwi o Waikato Tainui no tātou ake te reo.
1: Here are some examples where the consonant WH or P is used. For example, pēne, which means to do something like this, would become pēne. And pēra, which means to do something like that, would become pēra. I reckon they should have a pēne pēra button on Facebook.
0: Ngā kupu a iwi o Waikato Tainui no tātou ake te reo.

0: He whenua, he wai, he tangata. Raupatu, the land, the water, the people.
1: Te Puia was always thinking about the future of her people, saying, if I dream alone. If we all dream together, we can succeed. She changed her mind about education. Ken Koriki wanted his adopted son, Robert Te Kotahi Mahuta, to be a mechanic, but Te Puia intervened and sent him to Mount Albert Grammar School in Auckland.

0: Auckland. Later, he became the principal negotiator for Waikato's continuing claims against the Crown regarding their land confiscation to its settlement 20 years ago.
1: Kia tupu, kia hua, kia puawai. To grow, to prosper, to flourish.
2: I was about to say, karewi te parore haere, I'm not just wandering about.
3: Yeah.
2: And mā tātua tū, and I think perhaps the Tai Rāwhiti might say, karore.
4: Karore, ai.
2: Yeah. Engari, a tainui ka ki parore, pewhia koutou e tai?
4: Iaua. Karewi, tino mohi ana, mena rāne ko, he karore, he parore.
2: Yeah, you have some word that's on the other end of the spectrum.
4: On the other.
2: So, koera te parore, to wanda ne.
4: Mm.
2: And kaewa, you got kupu like kaewa, means to be same sort of a thing. But kaewa, te rere ki o te kaewa, you haven't got a home. Mm. So ko te manu kaewa is a bird that just sort of flies around, hasn't got a tree to perch in. And then we got the tene kupu, which is a sort of fun one. And koetai, kei te whakamahi o tunu tia tenei, kamutu e whakamahi ana te hunga, kāri te mōki te kōrero i te reo, engari kwenei te teiki anga, e oro tonu ana, ai roto i te reo kōrero, ko te tipi haere.
4: Tipi, ai.
2: And again, tipi haere and parore are different.
4: Mm.
2: Hey, parore is the sort of going about. Tipi haere, you're on a trip of
3: right,
2: some sort.
3: Yeah, yeah.
2: You've there's a plan where you've planned to go such and such, but between te a and the u,
4: and the u,
2: I wanganui i te a me te u, you have a tipi haere.
3: Yeah.
2: So koe rā te tipi haere. And then, ko tēnei kupu, ko te tai haere.
4: Kia ora.
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2: 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And a tai haere is, e mohi ana koe, e ahu ana koe ki whea.
4: Ai.
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3: Mm-hmm.
4: Oh, yeah.
2: But you're quite different. Not only where you're going to end up, but how you're going to end up there. Koe rā te mea. 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And, you know, hei whakaua ke ngā kupu e toru. You can say, kei whea a Erika e parore haere ana I tēnei weekend. 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
0: O te tangata.
1: Of the people.
2: Te pirongia o te aroaro o kahu. Situated and overlooking the township of Pirongia, a mountain that became known as Pirongia, shortened from Te Pirongia o Te Aroaro o Kahu, the centered pathway of Kahu. Pirongia is an extinct volcano and is the highest peak in the Waikato region.
0: Honouring places of the past, today for the future, Te Reo Irirangi o Tainui.

0: 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Thought the Tau Te Whero Whero was made king in 1858. True or false? Thought the Tau Te Whero Whero was made king in 1858. True or false? True. Thought the Tau Te Whero Whero was made king in 1858.
1: Upoku Pakaru Resources proudly sponsored by Waikato Tainui.

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0: エルアエルア exactly the same. So say one thing to your face and another behind your back.
1: Oh, those people that they create, you know, they build on the kōrero.
0: Add the rimatakohi energy.
2: Oh, that's a bit of a spicer. It could also be used as well as someone who is unfaithful, ne? Arero rua. Te tuku I tō aroero ki tērā tangata me te tei atu.
0: Well, kōia.
1: Yeah, why not?
0: Arero whā, right? Thank you.

0: Pūro he te whānau. 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Here's another kupu tipi tai ao to help you when you're recycling. 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
1: Taniwha marae. The names of the houses of this marae were taken from a prophetic saying of King Tawhiao. Me whakatupu ki te hua o te rengarenga is the name of the meeting house. Me whakapakari ki te hua o te kawariki is the name of the dining house. This marae paukai is held on the first Saturday of the month of February in remembrance of Tāmati Herangi, brother of Te Puia. He was a master carver and stalwart of the kīngitanga.
0: Ko te paukai, he mahi tō kai, he tō tangata. The paukai is to create sustenance for its people.
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2: Okay, so don't go there being a know-it-all.
1: Mm-hmm.
2: Your job is to sit and listen.
1: Yeah.
0: All you have to do.
1: Yeah.
2: All you have to do.
1: Yeah.
2: Oh, right.
1: Yeah.
0: Ko tahi noa te mahi.
1: Hoia no tau he. Ne?
0: Yeah, hoia no tau he.
1: So, kei te horopaki me te wairua, o te kōrero, te tikanga, o te hoia no i reira. Because, you know, ki te whakapāke i te hoia no, however,
0: yes,
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0: Verb.
1: Verb. So this is the action that you need to do. This is what you need to do. What do you mean,
2: yeah. Wait, so you could still change that up and could I change it to tāku?
1: Yep.
2: He ono yep. Tāku.
1: Yep.
2: He ono tāku he pātai ngā pātai.
1: Kāpai.
0: Yeah.
1: Yep.
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1: Mm.
0: So all I have to do is just this.
2: Mm.

0: Papa o te whenua.
1: A historical site.
0: Tākiri I te whatu manawa.
1: That stirs the hearts.
0: O te tangata.
1: Of the people.
2: O rākau, situated southeast of Te Awamutu, also known as Rewi's Last Stand. The Battle of O rākau, which went on from the 31st of March to the 2nd of April, 1864. It was here that Rewi uttered his famous declaration of defiance, Ka whawhai tonu mātou, āke, āke, āke.
0: Honouring places of the past, today for the future, Te Reo Irirangi o Tainui.
3: And what we have here

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1: There are 68 marae in Te Whakakitenga. True or false? There are 68 marae in Te Whakakitenga. True or false? True. There are 68 marae in Te Whakakitenga.
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0: Kupi fokari. 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
1: Haro o te kahu.
2: Eagle-eyed.
1: Mena, ko koe te tei tangata, ata mata I tetehi kaupapane. If you're just looking at things and looking deep into things, or you're good at analysing stuff or picking up things, yeah, eagle-eyed, you're just really good at
3: it. It could also be someone quite deep, hey?
1: Yeah, it can be used in that sense as well, yeah. So, yeah, that's another flip to the coin of the kōrero. Haro o te kahu, because if you think about the bird and being able to see things on the ground, you know, there could be thousands of feet up in the air. You can see a little worm down there that it wants to have a koi off and down there gets it. So,
3: yeah, hei hoki te whakamahi mō te tūpuna, mō te tūpuna e maru nei te tangata?
4: Can we
3: look at me? I'm like, hey,
4: well,
3: I'm asking you, can we use it like this? Can we use it like that?
4: Hey, that's why you're going really hard or otakahu in this.
1: Hey. Look at you deep into it, man.

0: Tūro e te whānau. 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Here's another kupu tipi tai ao to help you when you're recycling.
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0: he tipi tai ao, hei tiaki tai ao.
2: Tainui Live. Time for a throwback. Time for a throwback.
3: Yo, man.
4: Yo.
3: Open up, man.
4: Yo, what do you want, man?
3: My girl just caught me.
4: You made her catch you?
3: I don't know how I let this happen.
4: The who?
3: The girl next door, you know? I don't know what to do.
4: Say it wasn't you.

0: Kua whakatūria e hau tēnei tāonga. Hei āwhina i te pani, i te pauaru, i te rawakore. He kuaha whānui kua puare, ki te puna tangata me te puna kai.
1: Te awa marahi marae. The Paukai at Te Awa Marahi is held on the 24th of November beginning in 1961. Te Oha Ki a Te Puia is the name of the ancestral meeting house. This date is the commemoration of the coronation of King Te Rata in 1912. Princess Te Puia was a strong leader who guided the people to establish a settlement at Port Waikato, culminating with Te Oha Ki a Te Puia.
0: Ko Te Paukai, he mahi tō tō kai, he tō tō tangata. The Paukai is to create sustenance for its people.
2: 95.4.
3: Feeling it and loving it.
4: Keeping it real to New Zealand. Say no more.
2: Ainui.

0: And as always, we have, you know,
1: robustly discussed this.
0: Yes.
2: Yeah, we deliberations.
0: We stayed up all night thinking about this.
2: Mm-hmm.
0: And we landed on.
2: And we landed on. E kōrero tēnei mo te wā, e rūhāna koe I te wera o te rā.
1: Oh, yeah.
2: Oh, yeah.
0: Kua rare.
2: Kua rare.
0: Rare.
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2: 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E rare oh, so tonu
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1: Okay.
0: Kua rare.
2: Kua rare.
1: Kua. And you have to go... Kua.
2: Yeah, oh, kua rare.
3: Me whakarongo pi kari kari. Hope is the heart of the white.
4: Keeping it real to New Zealand.
3: Finally, live.
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2: Āre Kahanara. 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King Tawhia recited, Ko āre Kahanara tōku hauna kaha, ko kemureti tōku okohoroi, ko ngārua wāhia, tōku tūranga waiwai.
0: Honouring places of the past, today for the future, te reo irirangi o Tainui.

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1: Kia ora, nurima, haruma, welcome to Hakari Hakinakina, Feast of Sport on Tainui Live. Today is Saturday the 12th. I'm your host for the next 2 hours, JD, and it's my pleasure to talk sport. Coming up after 9 o'clock, we'll be joined by YWN, Yarns with Nans, my co-host, when we'll talk everything local rugby league and, a couple of guests to boot after 9 o'clock each and every Saturday. Coming up in the first hour, we'll look mainly at the rugby league because it's a YNRL grand finals time, the final series that started last night. With the Knights and the Rabbitohs, and it's the Wild's turn later on this afternoon, early evening. So looking forward to talking that. Also, NRLW, their final round before their finals get underway. So stay tuned, kick back. Our Waikato teams, we wish them well, down in the Hastings and Ngātika Honunu down here to Tonga. And they're playing in their national competitions down there this weekend. We wish them when we come back. We're going to talk NRLW on Hakari Hakinakina, a feast of sport, Tainui Live, Saturday, September 12th.
0: Don't go anywhere. 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
1: 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True or false? Koi Hākena Marae is in Sydney. True or false? 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Koi Hākena Marae is in Whangaroa.
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0: Pifoka ritte, ritte, ritte, kaerite mai. 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
1: Te manawa piharau, a fortified person.
2: I hear this and I think of my mum.
3: Yeah. Mm, my mum too.
1: Yeah, just strong, comfortable in their own skin, knows who they are and their self-worth.
3: The matriarch.
2: The matriarch.

0: 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JD's got the latest scores, stories, and sideline action.
1: Hey, welcome back, Pono. It is NRLW time. It is round 11 of 11 this weekend. But if we look at last weekend's games, and it was a disappointing Warriors going down to the Sharks 40-32. And yeah, just about really spilt the end of our chances in the playoffs race for 2026. The Roosters too strong for the Cowboys, 56-6. The turn of the Broncos, 24 over the Dragons, 16. And good win for the Broncos to cement their field position. The Titans, they were in the game well and truly against the Tigers, winning 58-0, the Tigers, Titans, huge win. And it was also the Raiders going down to the Eels, 19 points to 12. And finally, the Knights, flexing a bit of muscle to make the top six. It is a top six. And it was the Knights, 56 over the Bulldogs, 22. Thursday night, we saw the Roosters get home, 40-12, I think it was, over the Bulldogs. And last night, the Tigers and Raiders, well, that was a good game. However, today, it is Eels versus Cowboys, Sharks versus Dragons. Tomorrow, the Broncos and the Warriors. It's going to be a miracle for the Warriors to get free. Maybe a chance, but no, I don't believe so. And the Knights host the Titans, and that'll be a crunch game. So it is a top six, Farno, and at the moment, the Roosters are on sitting in first position, followed by the Titans, the Broncos in second and third, the Tigers are fourth, and it is the Knights fifth, Raiders sixth. Warriors are 2 points behind in seventh place, and I think it's real hard and expecting them to beat the Broncos and the others to lose the points for and against doesn't help the Warriors' course. So NRLW, it is round 11 of 11 this weekend, and their playoffs will begin next week. When we come back, we're going to talk NRL men's. It was the final round last week. We'll recap that, and then we'll look at the big four games, the start of the NRL final series 2026 when we return. 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

0: Yeah. 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
1: Huro e te whānau. Reducing, reusing and recycling waste is one major way we can all contribute to sustaining our environment as kaitiaki of Papatūānuku. Here's another kupu tipi tai ao to help you when you're recycling. Ko te kupu hangarua nei, ko wairākau.

0: Join JD every Saturday morning for Hakari Hakinakina from 8 a.m. covering everything from rugby to netball to golf. 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
1: Hey, welcome back, whānau here. Last week, round 27, the final round of the game. It was the Broncos 34 over the Doggies 20. Not a very good season for the Doggies, nor the Broncos. Their season is done. It was the Dolphins getting home over the Titans 24-20. Titans done, Dolphins top 8. The Rabbitohs 50 over the Roosters 20. Not good timing for the Roosters, but they did rest a lot of players. And the JA, the Dry Arrow effect, has really kicked in, and the emotion of the Rabbitohs. It was the Warriors 31 over Manly 30. Man, golden point all the way. Good hit out. Lauren, you could argue it wasn't. But hey, a win's a win, and they're in second place. It was the Raiders, this is a big one, 50 over the Cowboys 30. Yeah, that was no defense. No defense here at all. Cowboys in eighth, Raiders season over, as is the Storm, 24-20 over the Sharks. Momentum not with the Sharks at the moment. The Dragons, 24 over the Eels, 22. And rounding out the round was the Penny Panthers, Penrith Panthers, 36 over the Tigers, 10. So that made our top eight look like this. It was one with the Panthers, two the Warriors, three the Dolphins, four the Roosters, five the Sharks, six the Rabbitohs, seven the Knights, eight the Cowboys. That's your top eight. And then we had, what do we have there? Well, then we have 6 versus 7 last night, and that was the Rabbitohs and the Knights. Today we have the top four playing each other in the first game. That's the Warriors hosting the Dolphins, and then Sharks, 5 versus 8, the Cowboys in Sydney. And tomorrow, Penrith Panthers, 1 versus 4 over the Roosters. You really have to be in the top four to win it, whānau. And I think nothing changes. Nothing changes. However, the Sharks are not in good form. The Rabbitohs can beat anyone on any given day. Same with the Knights. And I think the Cowboys seem lucky to make it. So it's going to come out of the big four. Good luck, our Warriors. We know where we're at. Panthers looking very, very staunch. Very, very staunch. Hard to bowl. Hard to bowl, and the Roosters just, Sam Walker's injury, it's not too good for the Roosters. Hey, that's our first hour. We wish the Waikato NPC all the best in their games. They've got a Shield Challenge up there in Whangarei against the Panifa. That's going to be huge. Good luck to the Waikato Mulu men in the NPC. After 9, we'll be joined by YWN special guest as we do get and rip into the local league hour. 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
2: Kua whakatūria e hau tēnei taonga. 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He kua hawhānui kua puare, ki te puna tangata, me te puna kai.
3: Pōhara pā. It was King Koroki that agreed to there being a pōkai e Pōhara. He also said to hold the pōkai on the Sunday closest to the 16th of June to make it easier for workers. The pōkai is in remembrance of King Koroki's birthday. It is also known in Tainui as the Long Night of Winter. It is a time to mourn the dead and welcome the new year. Matariki rises at this time.
2: Ko te pōkai, he mahi tō tō kai, he tō tō tangata. The Pokai is to create sustenance for its people.
4: Timely Live.
5: What's going to go to? How are you? 90.

0: Hoi ana tō waka kiwhia.
1: Where are you paddling your canoe to?
2: Where are you going?
0: E hoi ana tō waka kiwhia.
1: Yeah.
0: Like, are we, do we say it as a pātai or?
1: Yeah.
0: Where the heck do you think you're going?
1: Yeah.
0: Okay.
1: But, oh, you give a context. Ine e moe kei tēne te kiwhai.
2: Anō ki eiku te waka pūkei katoa te preti.
1: Yeah.
2: A te tangata, so someone is at a hākari.
0: Mm.
2: And they are piling it on. Like
0: yep,
2: they're getting
0: like
2: ready
0: they're never going
2: to
0: eat again.
2: Winter hibernation.
1: Yeah.
0: Right.
2: Come out to tetei. E hoi ana tō waka ki here. Where are you going with all that provision?
0: Mm,
1: yeah.
0: Okay. Yeah.
1: So that's the kiwaha.
0: Okay.
1: Do you really need that much food?
2: Yeah. Yeah, are you not coming back? Like, is this it for you?

0: live.
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4: Hey, kia ora, whānau. Welcome back. It's gone 9 o'clock, and that's always on the show this morning, Saturday morning. It's the time to go to the real deal local leg hour. And always, as always, joined by my co-host, Nams. How's your week been, Nams?
5: Hey, morena, Jay. Good week, great week. Obviously, last weekend I was up at the secondary schools rugby league tournament. That was awesome as well. But looking forward to this weekend as well with what's happening down there in Napier.
4: Yeah, oh, Hastings.
5: Oh,
4: yeah. But that's okay. You're pretty close. I did get some questions during the week from people that have been to the tournament. Did you go to secondary school?
5: Yeah, mate. Yep. I went there. Best school of all, Fairfield College. So, unfortunate they didn't have a team there this year, but hopefully for next year.
4: Oh, we can tell by your education. Nam's a very, very astute member of the community that you are. Hey, you've got a special guest for us this morning, like always. And who you got on the show this morning? Nami?
5: Yeah, very special guest there, Jay. He's been on the show a couple of times over the years. And, well, he is your whanaunga because you guys look similar and have the similar features. You guys got the same commentary as well. But, it's a privilege for me to introduce to the show the man himself, the coach of our Waikato Wahine, Waikato women's team, Mr. Mike Wilson. Mikey, how's the morning being, bro? Down there, nope, not in Napier, down there in Hastings.
6: Yeah, atamari, bro. Yeah, nah, it's been a bit of a travel up here, up down here, but we're here, we're getting ready to go. It's been good. All good, my brother.
4: Oh, wow. Yeah, that's interesting down in Hastings. Hey, I have read a couple of the things online, Brother Mike, about the format for the competition and the Wahine team. Give our lovely listeners a bit of an explanation just how it's all working down there today for our Waikato woman, my brother.
6: Like you said, JD, the old format has changed from years gone by where they used to do week in, week out with this competition. However, this year they've decided to condense it all into one weekend, really. So in saying that, you know, it's going to be a bit of a, tough couple of days, but the ladies have been preparing well as they can, and they're just ready to rip into their mahi. So that's us really just getting ready to go into our mahi, my bro.
5: Nah, awesome there, Mike. And solid mahi, as always, especially in our Wahine Kōtero space, you're very experienced in that space, brother. Bro, just from me, how long have you had to prepare for the tournament, and who is your coaching staff?
6: Yeah, bro, we've been pretty fortunate that we started back in, probably in July, we started with our first train and trial program, and we had a pretty good turnout at that train and trial, understanding that the competition, the local club competition, was still carrying on back home in the Waikato. So I had to sort of just try and work out how that's going to work through the season while they were in competition. We've been going for since July. We've had like one training a week heading into the club finals. So once the club final finished in August, then we started to ramp up our trainings to two a week. It's been an eye opener for me. It's been a joy to watch these ladies come in from all the different clubs here in the Waikato. You know, there's some good talent out there, some really good talent cruising around the Waikato now, and I'm happy to see that flourishing. Now they get an opportunity to put that out on a national stage. So my coaching staff is myself, as you know, as the coach. I've got one of the finest. She stays in Rotorua. Her name's Vikiana. She's helping me manage. I have my two trainers in Ray Hanamuru and Trinity Crosby coming to give me a hand, and our physios and our masseuse in Amelia Kopu and Aria Gilgan, and that makes up our staff.
4: Wow, that's Hey, Yeah, so it seems like you've had a good preparation, good lead in time, and a lot of work going on behind the scenes. Explain the format and your draw and how it's going. Because is it based over 3 days or 2 days?
6: It's based over 2 days, bro. It's like, so we're down here now, Friday, getting ready, came down Friday. So the format is that we'll be playing three games on the Saturday, today. Our first up game against Counties, the reigning champions from the last Nationals from last year. 10:30, that one kicks off on field three. And then our second game at 1:20 versus Akaranga Falcons. And that's on field two. And then on the last game of the day will be televised on field one. And that's versus Canterbury. That's the format for day one of the competition. And then the Sunday, we have another two games. And dependent on where we sit at the end of those rounds is dependent on who plays in the final.
5: Far out, bro. Mikey, sounds like the pool of death, straight up, especially that 1-2 hit. And then Canterbury at the end of the day. Just speaking of that, bro, I know that you've probably lost a little bit of experience in terms of the player experience there to Auckland or Australia. You know, over the last few years, with a few of those players, how's the team looking anyway, brother? And I understand you might have quite a few debutants.
6: Yeah, no, you're right. No, there is a bit of a thing there in terms of what we have. We have a squad of 23 players, and of those 23 players, we have 8 of them that have had experience playing in rep level. And the rest of them, we have about 15 debutants that have, you know, put their hand up, bro. And, you know, that's all you can ask for. They put their hand up. They want to represent Waikato. They're enthusiastic. That's what they bring. You know, these ones that have never played at their stage before, they bring enthusiasm. They bring energy. And they've been a good vibe. They've actually been a good vibe, you know, to be around the ladies. But, yeah, in saying that, you know, yeah, experience has its place, but, you know, enthusiasm, energy, you know, you bring those things there. It doesn't matter if you're a talented player. Well, you know what, that all kōrero about talent. Talent only goes so far, but it's good hard work, bro. And these girls all want to put in the effort, and they've been doing it at our trainings, you know. They've been putting in the efforts and all that sort of stuff on getting ready for this stage. And for me, at the end of the day, you know, I just hope they enjoy the experience. They continue to, you know, continue to have a go and have a shine in this area. But I'm grateful to the clubs, bro, that, you know, that have brought these girls forward, you know, because when I started to look for them, I did look for them during club season, and I approached all the clubs and I asked them to, you know, let me know who they would put forward to have a go at it. And, yeah, as you do in tournaments, bro, and you should know, you should know, you name a big squad and then they sort of work themselves out as to who's going to be around come the crunch time. So, yeah, that's what it is. 15 debutants ready to give it a go out there on the national stage.
4: Yeah. Now, some key words there, my brother. Opportunity, energy, passion, experience. It's quite a big move by the NZRL to change a radical form. I don't know, because radical is probably not the right word. That's what I'll be talking about, Namu radical. But no, the big change and the big different format for this competition. So that's huge. That's huge, and it's going to be it's going to be a big ask for all the men and women that are going down there and 15 debutants. But hey. All we can do is, you know, it is what it is, and no doubt afterwards there'll be reviews and what worked and what didn't. I guess one thing as good as that, it's all over, wham, bam, thank you, ma'am. And, Monday, I hope you'll be back at Kura. You know, did you do mahi on back at work on Monday?
6: Already put my leave in, JD, unlike some people.
4: are you leaving work or you're leaving the Kura or your leave, your annual leave? Oh, okay.
6: You know what? Oh, you don't know what leave is, eh?
4: I suppose it helps when you're the Tumuaki son. So that's that's good. But hey, all the best for your
7: recording.
4: I know you've got a big day, a big weekend, and we wish you well with your venture and your challenge, because it's going to be a challenge. And if you're down that way, you know, in Kahanunu land, you know, some fruit, apples, diet would go down well. But all the best, and to those players. Have you got a couple of finish off with? You've got a couple of, no, I don't say standouts because it's a team, but who are your experienced players that you're looking? Who's your leadership in terms of players that you're looking to, brother?
6: So yeah, there's a little bit of experience in there with some of the ones that have been around. So we've got a young lady that's come on. She played Central Vipers a couple of years ago. She's come in. Her name's Zae. She played for Te Piringa Tigers. Good young lady, good attitude to training, just good work ethic. I think she bring a bit of experience there in terms of that stuff. The other ones that we've got in there, we've got Callista, that's been around the traps for a little while now. You'll be playing in the halves. She can bring a bit of game management there for the team. She does. Along with, we've got Kiara Berriman, we've got Dana Tukere, who played Waikato Māori's last year. She doesn't shirk her work. You talk about anyone, I'm gonna talk about all of them.
5: No.
6: You know, all of them will bring their own experience, you know. They'll bring their own flavour. I've told them to bring I haven't told them to change their game. I've just said just a change of intensity of how you play.
5: Yeah.
6: And, you know, so all of them are going to bring something. They're all a cog in the wheel. No.
5: Yeah.
6: I'm up for the challenge, JD. You know, I love those challenges. You know, like, there's that old adage that we had a few years ago when we went up to Auckland with our club. And, you know, you want to be the best, you play the best. And that's the attitude we're all taking into this weekend, you know. You know, these people say they're the best, so let's put them to the sword, you know. We want to put them to the sword.
4: Nothing to lose, eh? In a way, nothing to lose.
6: So nothing much to lose. Gain.
4: Go down there and probably your best, and, that's exactly. That's a great attitude. Well done.
6: Yeah, definitely. Have all the faith in our ladies, you know, because they bring it.
4: Yeah.
6: They bring their faith. They bring their trust, you know. It's been an interesting group to work with, you know, just...
5: Nice.
6: You know, the past groups I've had, you know, some of them we've got to have karakias for. This lot here, you know, they're self-motivated pretty much, and they're, you know, they're ready to rip in. That's all I can see.
5: Nice, Mike. Bro, who's the captains? What can the whānau expect? The style of play that the Waikato Wahine will bring? And is our man, As Rivers, part of the staff as well? And is he going to bring some live streams on that game one and two?
6: I think the bros jumped on board with us. He asked if he could be part of it. I said, by all means, bro, you know, we'll take care of him. And he's coming down with me. We roomies. So we roomies. And I think that's his intention, was to do some liveies for both our men and our women.
4: Are you sleeping?
6: Here we go.
5: One bed.
6: He's got the floor. The bro's in there. He's going to give us a hand. In terms of our captains, I couldn't go past. I've selected Kiara. We have a leadership group though. I've selected Kiara and Honor. Honor, in terms of her, she's been around it for a little while now, so she's gained a little bit of knowledge in terms of how to game manage our games. Her other part of her, she's just had a baby, so that, you know, the body may not be keeping up, but the mind is still quite strong for the game. So I've utilized there, going to be utilizing those two along with two others that we have in our senior leadership. So
4: those two, bro, they're in the spine. You know, we've got noted, you know, been around on and watched their development as young kōtero and growing from their Auckland's game and having the experiences in Auckland. So they're part of the spine, and that's generally the way now that you get your spine to get you around the team. But I like the fact that you've got a leadership group, and So that's what it is. So we go down there with an open mind. We go to empty the tank. There would be, if I was just saying, what would I be doing if I was the men's or women's coach, and you go down to that scenario? You have your game plan based on an 80-minute game, but then you have to rearrange it to a 25-minute game, 18 players, and all those different blocks. So it'll take a little bit of, it's going to be different because, you go to your first game, you kick off, and you go, here we go, we're going in for 40, but it's not, And then you have a rest for an hour and a half, like you said, and then we've got to go again. So, you're wanting them to empty the tank, but there's going to be a lot of in that interchanges and the mental toughness. It is what it is.
6: Yeah, we've been working on that, GD. We've been working on how that's going to work out, how we're going to do our rotation and all that. And you're right, it's really, really important. It's not a game that you can just warm into. Being 25-minute halves, you just got to rip into it.
4: Yeah.
6: Come out of the blocks.
4: Tournament day. It's like a tournament.
6: Yeah, that's right.
4: You're on that field, and you have two or three games in the day, and then, if there is a positive about it, it's that a lot of our girls have come through Māori system, New Zealand Rugby League systems, so they know how to play two or three tournament. Games in a day.
6: Mm.
4: And that's a positive. But now, all of you said, bro, we wish you well, mate. And thank you for your time. And you know how you go down with 23 players?
6: Oh, here we go.
4: You make sure you come back with 23 players.
6: They might do a honunga to Ngāti Kaungananu, bro. They might honunga to them over there over the weekend.
4: You stop before you get into Hastings and tell them, remember the kaupapa, Wairi Ma? The football.
6: No worries.
4: Take care, my brother. All the best, mate. Thanks for your time.
6: No worries, brothers. Too good.
5: All the best, brother. Mike, looking forward to watching all three games.
4: Watching those games, Give our regards to Aaron.
6: Yeah, no worries, brothers.
4: He's a great man there. Aaron Pudu. Hey, Nams. Yeah, what do you reckon, Nams? That's a different format, eh, mate?
5: Yeah, I'm not too sure the last time that it's been like that, but...
4: You got to adjust, eh? Because, you and I, even the brother man, Mikey, been to a lot of tournaments, eh? So they know that, you don't start with your best team and leave them on from go to woe and game 1, 2, 3, 4, and 5.
5: With 15 debutants there, Jay, it'll be, but like Mike said, he's up for the challenge, and he's had many challenges stand in his way in his lifetime, but I think at this stage, he's probably the right man for the job guiding the wahine around.
4: Oh, he's a challenge himself. that'll be okay. The woman. Yeah, he knows our wahine, and hey, like those good words you said, energy, passion. No pressure, no expectation. Go and give what you can give. Because, game three, mate, tournaments, it's game three or four on the first day. It's bruises on bruises.
5: Ooh.
4: Yeah, my mate Len Reed, I have to tell him the big dog story. You heard the big dog story now?
5: I think I might have vaguely heard that, but what does it do for the listeners?
4: The big dog story, you do pre-season training, you're running around the community, and you think you're buggered, so you stop down for a walk. To have a walk and have a rest, and next minute you go past the house and the big walk wheeler comes running out of you. Fuck, you sprint. You take off again. Oh, that's a big dog through. You think you're buggered, but you're not.
5: Nice.
4: You'd have to rub the old heart of it, eh? Be interesting to get the feedback, be interesting to get the feedback in terms of how they come through and all the other teams. Now, because that's a hell of a draw, man. Counties, who are the winners. Then the Falcons, who are second. Bro.
5: And then Canterbury.
4: Game three, you might be defaulting. Nah, you don't default, bro. The bro won't default. Yeah. So, big effort, eh? Big effort. Hey, before we go to a break now, did you want to touch on last week up Auckland?
5: Yeah. Awesome week. Obviously, early on in the week, from the Tuesday to the Thursday, was under-15s carnival. And we had the man himself on our show last weekend, which was really good, Mr. David McMeekin. So the carnival was won by Tipine. They were too strong. Well, actually, it was a close game against Manurewa High School. So that final was played on Thursday. Then New Zealand Rugby League jumped straight into the secondary school, which is the open age. I think it might be 18 years of age or the year 15s. Yeah, yep. that was awesome, and especially just to be a part of it, G. Going around, connecting with all the rangatahi. You know, I've been doing that a few years now for Aotearoa New Zealand Māori. A little bit different in this dynamic, just New Zealand Rugby League run a little bit different. And it was just good because, you know, I do speak to our Islander boys or our Pākehā boys who are half Māori at our tournaments, but some of them were really fresh, but really still excited to be a part of the tournament and representing their school.
7: How
5: many schools were there?
7: Yeah.
5: I think there might have been 65, I think, off the top of my head. But in the women's grade, we had Auckland Girls Grammar, AGS, from up Auckland. They won it last year as well. They played Rotorua Girls in the grand finals. Excellent game. But
7: Ford Packe, AGS.
5: Yeah. Oh, you watched it?
7: Yeah, but I just wondered, I had a question for you. You know, like when you go from Auckland to Hamilton, you know, the mail run and the courier, you go past Huntley and then to Ngarawai, to Wanaro Road where you stayed, you know? Did the courier then with the invitation not turn off at Huntley? You carried on straight on?
5: Yeah. Yep, carried straight on the Jay.
7: I thought enough, too, because I thought, tickets. There's my mate Nance. He's up there with the tickets. They must have, you know, I don't know if there was a, you know, block at the turn off on the highway with to Huntley, but never mind. But yeah, no, I did watch that game, Nance, and then also St. Paul and St. Thomas in January.
5: Yeah.
7: I watched that game, and I watched the first game. The first final was very special. I didn't know they were in the final, to be fair, Nance. And my old school, New Plymouth Boys High.
5: Yeah.
7: They played Shirley Boys High.
5: Shirley Boys, yeah, from Christchurch, yeah.
7: And if I'd known that, I would have driven up. Because, I got rugby league going at New Plymouth Boys. And we had these jeresies of Tauranga Moong, Taranaki Moong on them. And he's actually, you know, not that it's about me, but there's a big award they have at the senior prize giving about excellence in rugby league. And it's called the John Devonshire
5: Palmer.
7: Yeah, and that was my old school and bugger. And then when I said, oh, gee, I would have driven up. So there's a bit of history there.
5: Nah, it's beautiful. And I caught up with a few of the boys there, the captains and a few other boys, obviously, as I was connecting with all the kids. And beautiful bunch of boys as well. New Plymouth Ohio boys and well-respected. And, man, they were saying they predominantly play rugby, but they love coming here to the Rugby League secondary schools tournament.
7: Yeah, all done. Hey, Nams, we might go to a break, man. We'll see what's coming up, but we'll go for a break. So back soon, whānau. Stay tuned. 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And we've had our first guest on, and we wish our women and our wahine all the best down there in He Rerotonga and Hastings and Kainunu. 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Back shortly.
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5: No mai hoki mai whānau. Welcome back to Hākiri Hākinakina, the real deal local rugby league hour with myself. And it was JD, but I think he went for a bit of a high rocks journey there with a 13K run in between. But anyway, our next guest, continuing on our Waikato Rugby League journey, obviously we just had Mike Wilson join us, the coach of our wahine team. Now we've got the man himself who's been on the show, and he actually was the show before I come along. He done all he could, but he's an assistant coach for our tāne, our Waikato men's team, and it gives me good pleasure there to introduce our next guest to the show, and that's none other than H. Meeks Hiramea Sampson, the assistant coach for the Waikato Rugby League team. H, how's the week been, brother? And how's the morning now down in Hastings?
8: Hey, kia ora, my bro. 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Yeah, nah, all good, bro. Yeah, it's not too bad down here, brother. All the way down in Heretaunga, Hastings, the venue for our tournament this weekend. It's awesome vibes down here at the moment. Can't wait. Boys are excited. Looking forward to an awesome weekend.
5: Ah, beautiful. Hey, just before we touch on the Waikato rep, you know, your daughter doing some awesome things there, brother, with the Cronulla Sharks, and good to see her and all of you guys, all of her whānau right there to offer you. And did you put any money on the try score there, because she scored an awesome try out on the left wing?
8: Oh, crack up, because she made her debut a few weeks back in Townsville against the Cowboys. So my wife and I, we both travelled over to be there to support her for her debut. And while we were there, we were like, ooh, let's put a bit of a punt on. So we chucked a bit of a punt on, and she come close, but no cigar, and didn't quite get over the line for us in that game. And we were supposed to for this game against the Warriors last week, but we didn't quite get there, so we missed out. But yeah, no, you're exactly right, bro. We're very proud of her, obviously, for what she's been able to achieve in the time she's had playing rugby league. But grateful more so for the opportunities, and not even just this opportunity with Cronulla Sharks. That probably stemmed from, I'm going to go back to when she was 18s, bro, Waikato 18s, and Carl Shepherd. He was the coach of the under-18s girls team. Take a team to the Nines tournament in Auckland, and because his young daughter Armani, she played, and all of their mates from touch, he just grabbed them all, chucked them into that Nines tournament, and things just kind of took off from there, to be honest. She made the Ahikā team, had a stint in Auckland, played for Papakura under the tutelage of Crystal Ruta, who's a former Kiwi Fern captain. One of the OGs for when the NRLW first started as well, for the Warrior Women's. So she spent a couple of years with Crystal and then got her opportunity in Cronulla just last year, actually. So it's been good. The system's awesome over there. They've really looked after her, the coaching staff, even the ladies over there as well. So, yeah, and then... again, fortunate enough to make her debut the other week against the Cowboys. Backed it up the week after against Parramatta. And then, of course, the Warriors last weekend. So it's been an awesome journey for her so far.
5: Now, nice too, bro. I love a punt now and then, especially when it's our local whānau from the Waikato. I chucked the try score on that Cowboys one, and then the week after the Parramatta. And then I was running out of money, so I said, all good. And then she scored, and, yeah, our whole household, all of her cousins and her auntie and all of us were like, yeah, mean. But that was a choice, and no doubt would have been a beautiful moment for you fellas too, the edge.
8: Yeah, well, because my wife and I were the only two that went to Townsville, so obviously more of our whānau were able to be there for her game against the Warriors. So, and bro, because it was sold out. But fortunate enough, because the players get an allocation, and so because a lot of her teammates are Aussie-based, they didn't have too much family in New Zealand, so we were able to scrounge up a few of their tickets and get quite a few of our whānau members there to their game. But yeah, it was a great occasion. They got the dub, which they haven't been fortunate to experience for a little bit through the season. But they got there nonetheless, and it was great that her grandparents got to watch her, her siblings, and of course aunties and cousins and that. So it was awesome. Yeah,
5: Yeah. Oh, well, like you just mentioned, all of your siblings and her whānau and her grandparents, it's in the blood on both sides of the whānau, and I think that's a deadly concoction or a deadly mix when you mix Taniwha Marae and Wangaro Marae and that's what you get, an NRL W star out there on the wing in the making. Too much each. One more topic I'm going to talk about, bro, and I don't want to talk too long about it, but congratulations to you and the Ngarawahia Panthers. I think that's the last time I've seen you out there at Davies. But, yeah, well, what an awesome time for the club as well, going back-to-back. And, you know, probably had a up and down or a little bit of a rocky season as well throughout the round robin, but come to where it counted, yeah, the boys really stood up.
8: Yeah, they run really well. Like you said, we had a shaky start to the year, and it came off the back of a lot of injuries to our senior players. Yeah, quite a big number of senior players going down with injury, and so we I guess the positive is that we got to blood some of our young players into the Premier, like it was thrown in the deep end sort of stuff for them. You know, and it was certainly huge learning lessons for them, but I suppose the experience will make them better for it into the future. But as our senior players came back from injury, the boys timed their run really well, and things just came together at the right part of the season, and fortunate enough to go on and win it and get it back to back.
5: Yeah, beautiful. Good to see some household names in there too. A couple of tahu in there running around, and you must have been proud of your young fella te ao, and the nef as well, e Papara. You know, stamping their mark and making their debut in Ngarawahia Panther colours.
8: Yeah, definitely. Definitely, it's always a proud moment, eh, when you see your own young ones coming through the ranks, and then all of a sudden they're old enough to don the senior jersey. And so they got to experience that this year. And I do want to give a plug to my young fella and to the nephew, Me Papara. You know, he only not long had come off an SG ball season with Parramatta. And he had only come back, you know, just to visit whānau. And he's a young papa as well. His beautiful daughter, Hine Rea, our mokopuna. And, you know, so he come back to visit whānau and be with his girl. And then I guess one thing led to another, and he ended up staying for the whole season, which we were very, very grateful for. And good for him. He's gone back to Australia, and rightfully so, because we've always said to him, this is only temporary, my man, because, you know, the next time we see you play, we want to be watching you on the big screen inside the club rooms, and not standing next to us in the club rooms or on the field. So, hopefully things kind of pan out there for him. You know, got a lot of hard work to do, obviously, but he's got the goods, he's got the talent, got the skill set, he's got the backing of his whānau to support him too. Another couple of young fellas I just want to quickly mention, bro, is Talon Panyore and Levi Simon as well. All boys that I coached from under-10s. And Taylor, have come through the grades. Taylor Shepherd, he's a little bit older than those boys, but certainly another kid that's come through the grades in our club. Young Pockets, E Papara, Lloyd as well. You know, so, yeah, it's always good names when you see your younger ones that have come through the grades finally get to stamp their mark in senior football. And so it was great to see. And, bro, I've also got to give a plug to the other clubs, like Hamilton Hornets. Bro, big ups to the brother Lovey. I think he's doing wonderful things for the Hornet brothers in the club there. You know, they did it really, really tough this season, but they stuck it out all the way to the end. So really commend them. But equally so that he's got young fellas in there that I coached in junior grades too, like Sheldon Lambert, his boy Lekka, of course. Young Shay Williams, Afanesi Bourne as well. So, yeah, really good. Tiranga Wawai had some, Billy Shane, Kororangi, Dimes, you know, young Porofiti. So, yeah, really, really good to see all these young kids coming through and playing for their respective clubs.
5: Nah, beautiful, Etchip. And that's all the clubs as well. Like you said, man, it's been a joy for me too, just having a yarn on the sidelines. But, yeah, like you said, watching all the young fellas that you

0: last season, or who was the star? When did you guys first get together? How long has the prep been going for you guys? And how has the prep been going?
1: Yeah, Huge Davis is the head coach of our side. Myself assisting Huge. We've got Adrian Terangi, who's one of the trainers, alongside our Rebel Taniwha, Mr. Pātara Berryman. Used to hearing him on the microphone and commentating on the lives for Māori tournaments, but he's going to be kind of switching that role and changing his hat into being a trainer for us for the weekend. And then we've got a young lady, Shirley Ann, who's part of our medical staff. So, and look, I mean, you know, we met before the season even started and just sort of spoke about what this year was going to look like, what the selection process will look like. All of us are involved in our own respective clubs. So, you know, while we were with our own teams in football, we're also keeping an eye on players and other teams and how well players played throughout the season. And then sort of near the end of the season, came up with a squad of about 30 players, and kind of made an approach to the coaches of the clubs too. Actually, sorry, I'll mention that. We reached out to the coaches and asked them, you know, if there were any players within their squad who they felt would be worthy of Waikato selection. So all of those coaches all sent their lists through to us. So that gave us a bit of a focus on specific players to look at. And if there were any outstanding players that we noticed outside of that list, then we certainly paid attention to them as well. So we had about a list of 30 that we whittled down to 25. We named that 25 after the grand final. And then we only had about, like, what, 4 or 5 weeks to prepare for a national tournament. In their time, we've had players had to withdraw, mainly because of injury, some of them because of work commitments. So we've managed to be able to fill in those spaces. And, the preparation's been as best as we could prepare ourselves for this. And as you do, you train. Part of our training sessions were at Kotahi Gym with the brother Kurt Kara. A lot of our boys like to get into the old CrossFit and the high rocks type of exercises. So, absolutely, my man. Absolutely. We did a couple of sessions in the gym, then, of course, out on the field. And so, I think we've got a good mix, my man, of some experienced players in there. And some of these younger fellas, you know, we've got Rex, Ponga Sullivan, Jaden Flood, back in again, Jaden Edie, Mikey Sherman as well, and Teopeta from Tigers, brother Rampage, old Sam, Sam Tramer from Tāroa, had an outstanding game, grand final for Tāroa against Hauraki Tigers, bro. I think he got player of the day that day. The likes of those guys. Some of these young ones like Mahaki J from Tani Whorau, Tamaya Hiramo as well is in the fold. Keone Albert, who I thought had an outstanding season this year, bro, for Tigers. Yeah, young Keone. Who else is there? Hikurangi Walker as well from Tani Whorau. So yeah, some good mix of young ones and some of the more experienced ones. So I'm quite excited for these boys.
0: Sure. Hey, choose the captains, bro. And off the top of your head, Mike Wilson, the Wahine coach, he said he's got 15 debutants. Do you know how many debutants are? Debuting this today.
1: Yeah, there would be a few actually, brother. So a couple I'll name. We've just brought young Sheldon Lambert into the team. He's from Hamilton Hornets. Had an outstanding season for them. And he's the youngest in the squad, bro. He's only 18 years of age. So he'll make his debut this weekend. Taff Brown as well, Kane Meta from

0: Tarawaya Panthers. Young fella Awatea, Cherrington from Te Piringa. He'll make his debut this weekend. Levi Smith as well. Pretty sure this will be the first time for Hikurangi Mauka from Taniwharau playing premiers. So yeah, those are the ones that I can think of off the top of my head, but there's probably a couple more. Oh, Te Maia Hurama as well. He's another one. So quite a few, bro. Quite a few that'll be making their debut. And it's tournament style this year, brother
1: Yeah,
0: Nance.
1: bro, I was going to talk about that. Like, how is that? Different format. I don't even know the last time, even when we were playing, it was always weekly games. But yeah, just the format and you guys
0: It's
1: playing.
0: never been, well, from what I understand, and just sort of asking around the traps, for the premiership grade, so this is the top representative grade, because there's a premiership and a championship.
1: Oh, okay. Yes,
0: And
1: yes.
0: the championship grade have played tournament style the last 2 or 3 years.
1: Okay.
0: So it's not any different for them, but for the premiership, I understand this is the first time that it's ever happened at this level. So it's different. I mean, we're used to it for Māori tournaments. And even, us coaching junior grades, and those are always tournament style. But this is like your top echelon of rugby league players at the premier level having to play tournament style. So yeah, it'll be interesting, brother, to see how it kind of fares. Hard to say whether it's going to be of benefit or not for any team in this comp, but we do have experience in it, so I'd like to hope that we can try and call on that experience to manage our players well, and manage each game as it comes, and try and get the boys up for their best performance each game.
1: Yeah, awesome, HH. And is there a similar style tournament happening in the South Island? And how does that work? Do one and two play one and two, or do you know how that works?
0: So it is North Island will play off. South Island's like it's happening right now down in Christchurch, and they've got a premiership and a championship down there as well. So it is the top two teams per grade will play off against the top two teams in South Island tournament. For our premiership grade, we've got Waikato Counties, Akarana, Auckland Vulcans, and Bay of Plenty. So we just play everyone once and top two teams. There's no semis, no finals. You just play everybody once, and yeah, you've just got to try and win every game to reach top two. For the South Island, I know that Wellington, Canterbury, and Otago are there. There is one other side. I'm not sure. It might be Southland. Could be West Coast. I'm not entirely sure. But yeah, bro. So it's interesting. But yeah, brothers are looking forward to it.
1: Beautiful, brother. Just for the whānau here listening, I know that they're eager to hopefully get to sort of catch the boys in action on field if they obviously not down there at the moment. Do you know, are the games broadcasted on Sky or your guys' games? Or I know the man Aaron Rivers is going to be down there with the wahine, so no doubt he'll try and get those games as well. But what is the draw today anyway?
0: Yeah, so we've got Counties this morning, brother. Kickoff shortly. We'll play them first up. They've got a pretty stacked team, to be honest, my man. Otahuhu Leopards won the grand final for Fox, so a lot of those players are in the squad. Papakura Seagulls as well, who I understand were in the top five. Manukau Magpies. They made it all the way through to the semi-finals. So so a bit of a tough fixture first up. And also shout out to the brother Brody Strickland. Rhodes made the Counties team. He played for Papakura Seagulls this year. He was our standoff for Waikato last year.
1: That's right, bro.
0: Yeah, good to see the young fella still in the representative space. And then later on this afternoon, we've got Akarana Falcons. And then tomorrow morning, we'll play Bay of Plenty. and then Auckland Volcans to round it off.
1: Yeah, only one pool, and well, that's got to be the pool of death. One round robin, yeah, but it's going to be a tough ask for the boys. But hey, we wouldn't want it any other way. Our Waikato brothers, and you mentioned Brodie Strickland. I know that Tomo Thompson Cardinal, he did make the squad, but he's over in Australia as well. Obviously, a former Waikato player in himself, and it's good to see Ben Matalino and Kevin Locke, but I think they'll be playing in the championship grade. So some good caliber of players just off the top of the dome that'll be playing down there as well. And a big shout out to Big Sammy Matangi, obviously won the tournament. Proud Ngāruawahia Panther player, but obviously won the Wairakei, the Bay of Plenty competition with Ariki. I see his name there in the coastline team.
0: Yes, bro. Big Sammy, work took him over to Tauranga for most of the year this year. So while he was over there, he linked up with the Arataki Bears and played the season with them, and they went on to win the Bay of Plenty competition and finds himself in the coastline representative team. But yeah, very good team, that team too, brother. I'm sure they'll be hot favourites for their championship section. But yeah, I think overall, bro, there'll be some pretty good rugby league happening this weekend. So just really looking forward to that. I think like counties, bro, got out like Albert Vette, former Warrior player, couple of other sort of household names in there as well. So, but no, I think like our boys are just excited for the opportunity, bro, to come up against domestically, the best players in the country that play in local competitions around our country. So what better way to test yourself, eh, brother, than to be up against all these good players, especially from Auckland.
1: Yeah, I'll see H. Hey H, just before we have any more technical difficulties there, brother, and I know you're a busy man as well, and you got to get out there to guide the boys. Keep doing what you're doing, bro. Loving your mahi, not only with our seniors, but I know you're heavily involved with all of our junior boys as well. So I appreciate your mahi both with the old dogs and with the new puppies coming along, brother. What I might do here, bro, is any last words from you, and then I'll get you to take us out on the show the way you used to do it back then when you were on the show. Kia ora.
0: Oh, cheers, bro. Hey, look, whānau, just want to give a big mihi if you're able to support the lads and our wahine too. Big shout out to our wahine, Mike Wilson there, experienced coach, and pretty good squad, that ladies squad, so hoping for some really great results for them. So yeah, support if you can, whānau. Catch those live streams on the NZRL YouTube channel. I'm sure there'll be some entertaining rugby league to watch over these next couple of days. And hopefully the boys can put out their best performance out there on the field for each of the games. Hoa nō rā. Koutou nā e are taringa nei i runga i tēnei tō tātou reo o tāne. Nei ngā mihi i a mātou o māua nei ko Nāmu, ko Ere Māia tēnei, The Mooks, e mihi atu nei ki a koutou, tēnā koutou, tēnā tātou.
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1: That stirs the hearts.
0: O te tangata.
1: Of the people.
2: Whati Whati Hoi, located at the foot of Mount Pirongia. Princess Te Puia was born here in 1884.
0: Honouring places of the past, today for the future. Te Reo Irirangi o Tainui.

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1: That stirs the hearts.
0: O te tangata.
1: Of the people.
2: Taupō Nui a Tia. The full name for Lake Taupō. Tia arrived in the Arawa canoe. He later was the first to explore inland and came across the eastern side of Taupō. He noted that a formation of rocks resembled his heavy cloak and hung the cloak. O Taupō on a post and claimed the area as Taupō Nui a Tia, which means the Great Cloak of Tia.
0: Honouring places of the past, today for the future, Te Reo Irirangi o Tainui.

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1: 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True or false? Raukawa was born in Okoroide. True or false? True. Mahinarangi travelled from the east coast to Aotea where she met Turongo and they had their son, Raukawa.
2: Upoko Pakaru, resources proudly sponsored by Waikato Timing.

0: E hara koe I te tangata, he momo ke.
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0: Yep, kei a koe te tikanga. And that's pretty much with all our kōrero. 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And this one here, you could be somebody who is just, you know, absolutely awesome at whatever you do. 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
1: He tuahangata o he rānei.
0: Oh yeah, all right.

0: Hūd o he te whānau. 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Here's another kupu tipi tai ao to help you when you're recycling. 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
1: Tainui Live. Time for a throwback.

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1: 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The ancestral house is Ngā Tokotoru. 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The Tai nui āwhiro Paukai was established in 1967. It is held on the 25th of April. This paukai commemorates the death of Te Atarangi Kahu Koroki, the mother of Te Ariki Nui. This paukai also coincides with Anzac Day.
0: Ko te paukai, he mahi tō tō kai, he tō tō tangata. The paukai is to create sustenance for its people.

0: te papa o te whenua.
1: A historical site.
0: Tākiri I te whatu manawa.
1: That stirs the hearts.
0: O te tangata.
1: Of the people.
2: Te Pirongia o te Aroaro, Ōkahu, situated and overlooking the township of Pirongia, the ancestress kahu, sometimes called kahu keke or kahu peka, walked inland from Kawhia while grieving for her husband Uenga, who had recently died. She named a lot of places on her travels and named Pirongia Mountain, Te Pirongia o te Aroaro, Ōkahu, the centered pathway of kahu.
0: Honouring places of the past, today for the future, Te Reo Irirangi o Tainui.

0: उसको पकड़ मेका फेकारा नहीं. According to our customs, it is right that women should karanga at night time. True or false? According to our customs, it is right that women should karanga at night time. True or false? False. Although some kuia do karanga as you enter the house. Perhaps this is something we should have more discussions about.
1: Upoku Pakaru Resources proudly sponsored by Waikato.

0: Hippie fucker. 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
1: Tembahi piere nukutema.
2: That is a difficult job.
3: Mahi ua ua ne?
1: Yeah, koya. 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Mahi pere nuku tēnā. You could be a scaffer or whatever. You're up early in the morning using your hands. You know, nothing to do with hard mahi.
2: Even at the gym?
1: Even at the gym, you know, if you're squatting 250 kgs, or hai mahi pere nuku tēnā.
3: Or if you're trying to lift your auntie up, mahi pere nuku tēnā.
2: Who does that?
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0: Kūro e te whānau. 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

0: Kua whakatūria e hau tēnei tāonga. 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
1: Taheke Marae. On the 23rd of May 2009, the inaugural Paukai at Taheke Marae in Ngāti Pikiao Territory was held. It is a commemoration of the coronation of Te Ariki Nui, Te Atairangi Kahu, in 1966. The proverb, Pikiao, is the male line of the Kīngitanga. This explains the male lineage from Tamate Kapua of Te Arawa to King Koroki. Ngāti Pikiao also gifted the flagpole of Tūranga Waiwai.
0: Ko te paukai, he mahi tō tō kai, he tō tō tangata. The paukai is to create sustenance for its people.
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1: Mm-hmm.
0: So things where the instances, like as if serves you right.
1: Yeah. Good job.
0: Good job. E koe e koe.
1: Enge, we grew up with enge.
0: Enge.
1: And yep. I've come to learn e koe. E koe, e koe.
0: Yeah, I never heard enge until I came to these regions.
1: Yes. So, And then you felt really lucky.
0: Yeah, and I was like, enge, enge.